today waived rookie quarterback Diego Pavia. In Major League Baseball today against the Minnesota Twins, Cleveland Guardians starter Gavin Williams struck out 11 and allowed just two hits in seven scoreless innings, including striking out the side on nine pitches in the fourth. He was taken out after 97 pitches, leading 1-0, and the Twins promptly tied the game and then went on to win it in 12 innings, 3-1.

0: Ouch.
1: Wimp. Loser. One of them, aren't you?
2: What's up over there?
3: I don't know, but it doesn't look right, and it doesn't sound right either.
2: Bullying stops when bystanders get involved.
3: Dude, good to see you. Hey, let's get to class.
0: What? Sure.
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0: Yeah, thanks for getting me out of that.
2: Be a friend to the target of a bully. Another key to stop bullying.
4: Bullying stops when bystanders get involved.
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0: FN Bavaria Radio News. I'm Sergeant Michael Bradle. Whether by retirement or separation, a soldier must eventually prepare to depart from the United States Army. In order to ease this transition, the Transition Assistance Program, or TAP, is in place to ensure that departing service members are taken care of. Armed Forces Network Bavaria sat down with Janelle Boy, the Transition Services Manager for U.S. Army Garrison Bavaria.
1: So the goal of the program is to, for us not to make a decision for the service member one way or the other. Their decision to stay in service is really solely their decision. Our goal and our focus is to make sure that we preserve all of the options available to them and make sure that we really equip them with the knowledge they need to make a really informed decision.
0: Boy also spoke about when soldiers are eligible to begin the program.
1: So the eligibility window is 18 months prior to their separation date and 24 months prior to the separation date if you're retiring. If a service member is going through a legal or a medical separation, then it's really important to start the TAP process as soon as possible.
0: Boy also talked about why TAP is important for leaders.
1: This really is a readiness and retention issue. So if you have a service member showing up to formation every day, and let's say that they're focused on, you know, how they're going to pay their bills when they get out, they're really not focused on the mission. We also have this kind of rushed last minute paperwork, so it can become a little bit of an administrative nightmare at the last minute. So if we're looking at all of those things combined, it really does become a readiness and retention issue.
0: For more information on the Transition Assistance Program, visit home.army.mil/Bavaria and search for the Transition Assistance Program. I'm Sergeant Michael Bradle, AFN Bavaria Radio News.

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1: Join the Hohen Fields MWR July 26th for a day riding an early 20th century steam train and visit an enormous natural limestone cave system. 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

0: the U.S. launches a 13th day of attacks. Barely any ships now coming through the Strait of Hormuz. Now, Iranian-backed Houthis say they're striking ships on the Red Sea.
1: Secretary of State Marco Rubio has been traveling this week, and he's also been commenting on this. And he said that Iran is begging the United States indirectly and directly to get back to talks. But he also indicated that the fractions within the Iranian leadership are making it difficult to move forward with negotiations right now. That when they get to a point where they think they can have talks or have some next stage, the Iranians change their mind or change the parameters.
0: ABC's Karen Travers. President Trump announced today he's imposing new double-digit tariffs on dozens of U.S. trading partners just as the clock runs out Friday on stopgap levies he imposed after a defeat at the Supreme Court. Among them, Canada, 50%. Reaction from Prime Minister Mark Carney.
2: Let's be clear about how Canada is responding. Yes, we are intensifying our negotiations with the United States in pursuit of a comprehensive agreement that addresses all tariff-related sectors.
0: In Madison, Wisconsin today, after a police-involved deadly shooting, the city's mayor, Satya Rhodes Conway, saying the immediate focus is supporting the family of Corey Ruiz and the community.
3: Maybe we need to be changing our standards of what it looks like to know that you're fit to be in our community, serving our community, because too often we have a Corey.
0: Police say they shot Ruiz after he pulled a knife during a confrontation. Severe flooding in West Virginia, leaving at least two people dead. But West Virginia Governor Patrick Morrisey says rescue crews have been able to get people that were unreachable just days ago.
4: That means being able to open more roads. That means more debris being cleared, more utilities being restored.
0: You're listening to ABC News.
5: Your news in one. Reporting for AFN Europe, I'm Senior Airman Kyle Smith. Military chaplains and religious affairs personnel from the U.S. and 10 African nations gathered for the West Africa Religious Affairs Symposium, or WARAS, in Accra, Ghana. The three-day event focused on the spiritual readiness and emotional well-being of service members, helping to build a resilient military coalition capable of addressing shared security challenges. A chaplain for U.S. Air Forces in Europe and Air Forces Africa, U.S. Air Force Lieutenant Colonel Michelle Law Gordon, says collaborating with West African partners promotes sharing strategies to help service members through the challenges of military operations.
6: I think the most important part of WARAS is building relationships, because once you build those relationships, you build that community, we become partners for life, and that partnership will strengthen both the U.S. and Africa.
5: That was your news in one. I'm Senior Airman Kyle Smith.
7: From the Fox Sports Studios in Los Angeles, here's Monsi Bolaños.
8: In Major League Baseball, the Diamondbacks have pulled away from the Cardinals. They are up 9-2, and it's the top of the ninth inning. Bottom of the fourth inning in Detroit, where the Royals and the Tigers are still scoreless. The Braves hit four home runs as they defeated the Padres 6-5. Braves lead the NL East by 4.5 games. The Blue Jays beat the Tampa Bay Rays 3-1, but Tampa Bay still has a lead in the AL East by 2 games. And the Twins rallied to beat the Cleveland Guardians in 12 innings 3-1. In the NFL, number one overall pick, quarterback Fernando Mendoza signed his rookie contract today with the Las Vegas Raiders. NFL media reports that Carolina Panthers promising second-year linebacker Nick Scorton tore his ACL during the team's first day of training camp. And positive news for Giants fans, as wide receiver Malik Nabers will not be placed on the physically unable to perform list to begin training camp.
7: Top tracks, trusted source,
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0: The next time you come over to play the game with me, I actually know what you're doing.
1: It's not my fault you made us play in a ranked lobby, bruv. I told you, I don't play aggressive like you. But whatever, bruv, I'll see you tomorrow.
0: Wait, why don't you give me your keys? You're too drunk to drive.
1: Oh, no, I didn't bring my car. I brought my scooter. Plus, my place is only a few blocks down that way. I'll be okay.
0: Whatever, dude. Just be careful out there, okay?
2: Hey, stop the scooter.
3: Don't get behind the wheel when you're drunk, even if it's a scooter. If it has a wheel, the consequences are real.
4: What's something that makes Germany exceptional? 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

0: Life and Bavaria Radio News. I'm Sergeant Michael Bradle. Veterans from all services of the U.S. Department of War gathered to participate in a motorcycle ride of the Alps in Garmisch, Germany. Here's a Staff Sergeant Marzell Day with the story.
1: Ride the Alps is an opportunity for veteran service members to show off their rides and build camaraderie on alpine motorbike routes designed by riders for riders. The 161-kilometer route took participants around Germany and Austria. Isabella Milks, with the Combat Veterans Motorcycle Association, spoke about why Ride the Alps exists.
2: Brings multiple different groups together. It doesn't matter what you ride or if you ride. It's just being able to get out of your local area, coming out, talking to other people, and seeing what they're about, seeing what they do, and basically networking and building that community. So it's different when you're overseas than it is when you're stateside.
1: Milks also spoke about how Ride the Alps builds camaraderie between Department of War veterans.
2: It doesn't matter what branch we're from. I mean, we have members that were Navy. We have members that were Marines. It doesn't matter where you come from. It doesn't matter what you ride. It's simply we're all brothers and sisters in arms. Whether we're active duty or retired, it doesn't matter. We're all here. We're all veterans. And that's our biggest thing right there, with the caveat that we all ride.
1: For more information on other MWR events, visit your installation MWR website.
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0: shooting. I'm Lisa Lucera, Fox News. U.S. Central Command says day 13 of its latest campaign against targets in Iran is over, saying they targeted military command centers, drone storage facilities, communication networks, coast surveillance sites, and maritime capabilities, with a new warning for Iran's Revolutionary Guard.
1: The U.S. warning that the IRGC-led government will suffer the consequences for its actions and those perpetrated by its proxies like the Houthis over in the Red Sea and elsewhere.
0: Fox says Kevin Cork, Yemen's Houthi rebels have entered the fighting, targeting a Saudi tanker in the Red Sea. President Trump has appeared to add a condition to the newly signed agreement with Saudi Arabia for a civilian nuclear program, posting on Truth Social that it now requires the kingdom to normalize relations with Israel through the Abraham Accords. The Accords expanded the number of Arab and Muslim majority nations with diplomatic ties with Israel. The Trump administration is suing Colorado for providing in-state tuition to non-U.S. citizens.
2: The Justice Department is challenging Colorado statutes that require state colleges and universities to provide in-state tuition rates, financial assistance, and scholarships to those who are Colorado residents, regardless of whether they are in the U.S. illegally. The DOJ alleges the laws unconstitutionally discriminate against U.S. citizens who are not afforded the same reduced tuition rates or scholarships and create incentives for illegal immigration. The department says this is its 14th lawsuit challenging in-state tuition available to non-U.S. citizens after bringing cases against states including California, Maryland, and New Jersey.
0: Fox's Kristen Goodwin. Colorado Governor Jared Polis in a statement said the federal government seizing control of determining in-state tuition across the country is absurd. In Colorado, he wrote, we are expanding access to education. 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
4: I'm Senior Airman Maria Washler. In Hawaii, Admiral Samuel J. Paparo hosted His Excellency Fernando Barros during an official visit to the U.S. PACOM headquarters. They reaffirmed to strengthen interoperability between the U.S. and Chilean armed forces. In Australia, the U.S. Marine Corps chartered the Matilda 1 to test and develop new tactics for coastal warfare. This three-year initiative will enhance mobility and sustainment for forces operating in the shallow coastal waters of the Indo-Pacific. And in the Pacific Ocean, Military Sealift Command Combat Logistics Force ships are providing fuel and supplies during Exercise Rim of the Pacific 2026. The ability to resupply ships at sea is the logistics backbone that keeps the exercise sustained and ready. This has been your Pacific Pulse. I'm Senior Airman Maria Washler.
5: From the Fox Sports Studios in Los Angeles,
6: Arizona quarterback Jacoby Brissett, who's seeking a new contract, will practice at training camp, according to head coach Mike LaFleur, meaning there will not be a hold-in. Panthers promising second-year linebacker Nick Scorin tore his right ACL during the team's first day of training camp. He will be out for the season. New York Giants wide receiver Malik Nabers will not be placed on the physically unable to perform list to begin training camp. He tore his ACL and meniscus in week four of last season. The Ravens waived rookie quarterback Diego Pavia, and the number one overall pick quarterback Fernando Mendoza signed his rookie contract today with the Las Vegas Raiders. In Major League Baseball, the Royals still lead the Tigers in Detroit 2-0. It's the bottom of the seventh inning. The Diamondbacks outscored the Cardinals 10-6. And in golf at the 3M Open, Ben Coles is in the lead at 9 under par overall. Scottie Scheffler ended three shots back.

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0: 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Powered by purpose.
2: You're dealing with the body of God. Are you dealing with the body?
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Yeah, man, I watch my body like the day, I watch my

0: Right.
1: Hey, John, I've heard a lot about bullying recently, and I know bullying stops when bystanders get involved, but what else can we do to stop bullying?
2: Report it.
1: Report it?
2: That's right, report it. Find an adult you trust and tell them what you saw, or what you heard, or what you're worried about.
1: Does that really work?
2: It sure does. Of course the bullies don't like it, because telling an adult that you trust gets them to stop bullying. Remember,
1: if you are the target of a bully,
2: or you see or hear about a bully,
1: tell an adult you trust.
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0: and Bavaria Radio News. I'm Sergeant Michael Bradle. Whether by retirement or separation, a soldier must eventually prepare to depart from the United States Army. In order to ease this transition, the Transition Assistance Program, or TAP, is in place to ensure that departing service members are taken care of. Armed Forces Network Bavaria sat down with Janelle Boy, the Transition Services Manager for U.S. Army Garrison Bavaria.
1: So the goal of the program is to, for us not to make a decision for the service member one way or the other. Their decision to stay in service is really solely their decision. Our goal and our focus is to make sure that we preserve all of the options available to them and make sure that we really equip them with the knowledge they need to make a really informed decision.
0: Boy also spoke about when soldiers are eligible to begin the program.
1: So the eligibility window is 18 months prior to their separation date and 24 months prior to the separation date if you're retiring. If a service member is going through a legal or a medical separation, then it's really important to start the TAP process as soon as possible.
0: Boy also talked about why TAP is important for leaders.
1: This really is a readiness and retention issue. So if you have a service member showing up to formation every day, and let's say that they're focused on, you know, how they're going to pay their bills when they get out, they're really not focused on the mission. We also have this kind of rushed last minute paperwork, so it can become a little bit of an administrative nightmare at the last minute. So if we're looking at all of those things combined, it really does become a readiness and retention issue.
0: For more information on the Transition Assistance Program, visit home.army.mil/Bavaria and search for the Transition Assistance Program. I'm Sergeant Michael Bradle, AFN Bavaria Radio News.

0: So you start having a few drinks in a party. What's a few?
1: 4 or 5, but those are just numbers, and numbers can't hurt you.
0: Now you're driving, and you go a little over the speed limit, but what's a little?
1: 5, maybe 10. Numbers can't hurt.
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6: Developments of America's military. On July 20th, 1969, the Apollo 11 Lunar Module Eagle landed on the moon's Sea of Tranquility. Former Navy Lieutenant Neil Armstrong and Air Force Colonel Buzz Aldrin became the first humans to walk on the lunar surface, while Air Force Colonel Michael Collins remained in lunar orbit aboard the command module.
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0: stay locked on the Eagle.
1: Military says it concluded a 13th night of strikes against Iran as clashes escalate over shipping routes. ABC's Jonathan Curl.
2: As the war in Iran intensifies, sending oil prices surging above $100 a barrel, President Trump is threatening a major escalation. The president telling Axios, "I am considering a massive attack, bigger than ever before."
1: Growing outrage in Madison, Wisconsin over the deadly police shooting of a black man during a struggle. Authorities say he was armed with a knife, and now that man's family retaining civil rights attorney Ben Crump. ABC's Pierre Thomas.
3: An eruption of raw emotion as local leaders tried to provide an update on the fatal police shooting of a black man at a busy intersection in Madison, Wisconsin.
4: We don't want to hear anything you've been saying. You're going to
3: that stunning moment as a man spewing anti-Semitic and anti-capitalism views suddenly emerges from the audience and literally takes the microphone from the Madison police chief while he's participating in a press conference on the shooting. The bizarre scene arising out of a city gripped in tension.
1: The man who pleaded guilty to the shooting deaths of Minnesota Democratic lawmaker Melissa Hortman and her husband was handed two life in prison terms plus 40 years. Afterwards, Hortman's father, Howard Apsusak.
5: We're just glad it's over and he's going to prison forever and he won't hurt someone else.
1: Vance Bolter also critically wounded another Democrat in another shooting the same day. Justice Department agreeing to withdraw subpoenas to several New York Times journalists over a leak about the security of President Trump's new Air Force One plane. ABC's Catherine Falders.
6: The chief counsel for the U.S. attorney for the Southern District of New York, a man by the name of Sean Buckley, who was in the courtroom at the time, acknowledged in open court that the Department of Justice subpoenaed, served these subpoenas before carrying out some initial investigative steps.
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8: I'm Senior Airman Maria Washler. In Hawaii, Admiral Samuel J. Paparo hosted His Excellency Fernando Barros during an official visit to the U.S. PACOM headquarters. They reaffirmed to strengthen interoperability between the U.S. and Chilean armed forces. In Australia, the U.S. Marine Corps chartered the Matilda 1 to test and develop new tactics for coastal warfare. This three-year initiative will enhance mobility and sustainment for forces operating in the shallow coastal waters of the Indo-Pacific. And in the Pacific Ocean, Military Sealift Command Combat Logistics Force ships are providing fuel and supplies during Exercise Rim of the Pacific 2026. The ability to resupply ships at sea is the logistics backbone that keeps the exercise sustained and ready. This has been your Pacific Pulse. I'm Senior Airman Maria Washler.
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10: Arizona quarterback Jacoby Brissett, who's seeking a new contract, will practice at training camp, according to head coach Mike LaFleur, meaning there will not be a hold-in. Panthers promising second-year linebacker Nick Scorin tore his right ACL during the team's first day of training camp. He will be out for the season. New York Giants wide receiver Malik Nabers will not be placed on the physically unable to perform list to begin training camp. He tore his ACL and meniscus in week four of last season. The Ravens waived rookie quarterback Diego Pavia, and the number one overall pick, quarterback Fernando Mendoza, signed his rookie contract today with the Las Vegas Raiders. In Major League Baseball, the Royals still lead the Tigers in Detroit 2-0. It's the bottom of the seventh inning. The Diamondbacks outscored the Cardinals 10-6. And in golf at the 3M Open, Ben Coles is in the lead at 9 under par overall. Scottie Scheffler ended three shots back. Yeah!

0: I'm writing a paper, and I'm really struggling with it.
1: 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It's open to anyone and is virtual.
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0: KFN Bavaria Radio News. I'm Sergeant Michael Bradel. Veterans from all services of the U.S. Department of War gathered to participate in a motorcycle ride of the Alps in Garmisch, Germany. Here's a Staff Sergeant Marzell Day with the story.
1: Ride the Alps is an opportunity for veteran service members to show off their rides and build camaraderie on alpine motorbike routes designed by riders for riders. The 161-kilometer route took participants around Germany and Austria. Isabella Milks, with the Combat Veterans Motorcycle Association, spoke about why Ride the Alps exists.
2: Brings multiple different groups together. It doesn't matter what you ride or if you ride. It's just being able to get out of your local area, coming out, talking to other people, and seeing what they're about, seeing what they do, and basically networking and building that community. So it's different when you're overseas than it is when you're stateside.
1: Milks also spoke about how Ride the Alps builds camaraderie between Department of War veterans.
2: It doesn't matter what branch we're from. 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It doesn't matter what you ride. It's simply we're all brothers and sisters in arms. Whether we're active duty or retired, it doesn't matter. We're all here. We're all veterans. And that's our biggest thing right there, with the caveat that we all ride.
1: For more information on other MWR events, visit your installation MWR website.
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0: on the Eagle.
1: Of strikes. I'm Sue Guzman, Fox News. A new round of explosions reported across Iran as the U.S. launched a fresh wave of strikes. CENTCOM says the attacks designed to further diminish threats to commercial shipping are now complete.
2: The U.S. carries out a 13th consecutive night of strikes, with the U.S. warning that the IRGC-led government will suffer the consequences for its actions and those perpetrated by its proxies like the Houthis over in the Red Sea and elsewhere. Now, all of this is unfolding against the backdrop of the president warning of a return to full-scale operations, and even worse, against Iran as being strongly considered, and they're going to get it if they don't make a deal.
1: Well, Fox's Kevin Cork reporting, President Trump Thursday said he is weighing a massive attack on Iran bigger than anything we have had before. And President Trump's demanding Saudi Arabia normalize ties with Israel as part of a newly announced civilian nuclear deal.
3: An agreement allowing U.S. firms to develop a civilian nuclear program in Saudi Arabia is contingent on Saudi Arabia joining the Abraham Accords, White House Press Secretary Karoline Leavitt says.
4: Look, this is a condition that the president has spoken about many times with our Gulf and Arab allies.
3: But that condition was not included when the agreement was announced by U.S. officials earlier this week.
4: The president is always the final deal maker, as you know, and this is something that he has mentioned on numerous occasions.
3: The Abraham Accords, created during President Trump's first term, expanded the number of Muslim-majority countries with diplomatic ties to Israel. At the White House, Jared Halpern, Fox News.
1: President Trump imposing new double-digit tariffs on dozens of U.S. trading partners. As the clock runs out Friday, the U.S. is going to slap 10% to 12.5% taxes on imports from 60 countries, accounting for about 99% of U.S. imports. 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
6: I'm Senior Airman Maria Washler. In Hawaii, Admiral Samuel J. Paparo hosted His Excellency Fernando Barros during an official visit to the U.S. PACOM headquarters. They reaffirmed to strengthen interoperability between the U.S. and Chilean armed forces. In Australia, the U.S. Marine Corps chartered the Matilda 1 to test and develop new tactics for coastal warfare. This three-year initiative will enhance mobility and sustainment for forces operating in the shallow coastal waters of the Indo-Pacific. And in the Pacific Ocean, Military Sealift Command Combat Logistics Force ships are providing fuel and supplies during Exercise Rim of the Pacific 2026. The ability to resupply ships at sea is the logistics backbone that keeps the exercise sustained and ready. This has been your Pacific Pulse. I'm Senior Airman Maria Washler.
7: From the Fox Sports Studios in Los Angeles,
8: Arizona quarterback Jacoby Brissett, who's seeking a new contract, will practice at training camp, according to head coach Mike LaFleur, meaning there will not be a hold-in. Panthers promising second-year linebacker Nick Scorin tore his right ACL during the team's first day of training camp. He will be out for the season. New York Giants wide receiver Malik Nabers will not be placed on the physically unable to perform list to begin training camp. He tore his ACL and meniscus in week four of last season. The Ravens waived rookie quarterback Diego Pavia, and the number one overall pick, quarterback Fernando Mendoza, signed his rookie contract today with the Las Vegas Raiders. In Major League Baseball, the Royals still lead the Tigers in Detroit 2-0. It's the bottom of the seventh inning. The Diamondbacks outscored the Cardinals 10-6. And in golf at the 3M Open, Ben Coles is in the lead at 9-under par overall. Scottie Scheffler ended three shots back.
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4: Terrorists. Welcome to this week's Reflective Moments of America's Military, a weekly segment where we take you through some of the major events from the U.S. military's 250-year history. On July 17, 1745, Founding Father Timothy Pickering was born. Appointed by George Washington as Adjutant General in 1777, he helped organize the supply systems that kept the Continental Army fighting. He later served as Secretary of War, Secretary of State, and a U.S. Senator.
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0: Radio News. I'm Sergeant Michael Bradle. Whether by retirement or separation, a soldier must eventually prepare to depart from the United States Army. In order to ease this transition, the Transition Assistance Program, or TAP, is in place to ensure that departing service members are taken care of. Armed Forces Network Bavaria sat down with Janelle Boy, the Transition Services Manager for U.S. Army Garrison Bavaria.
1: So the goal of the program is to, for us not to make a decision for the service member one way or the other. Their decision to stay in service is really solely their decision. Our goal and our focus is to make sure that we preserve all of the options available to them and make sure that we really equip them with the knowledge they need to make a really informed decision.
0: Boy also spoke about when soldiers are eligible to begin the program.
1: So the eligibility window is 18 months prior to their separation date and 24 months prior to the separation date if you're retiring. If a service member is going through a legal or a medical separation, then it's really important to start the TAP process as soon as possible.
0: Boy also talked about why TAP is important for leaders.
1: This really is a readiness and retention issue. So if you have a service member showing up to formation every day, and let's say that they're focused on, you know, how they're going to pay their bills when they get out, they're really not focused on the mission. We also have this kind of rushed last minute paperwork, so it can become a little bit of an administrative nightmare at the last minute. So if we're looking at all of those things combined, it really does become a readiness and retention issue.
0: For more information on the Transition Assistance Program, visit home.army.mil/Bavaria and search for the Transition Assistance Program. I'm Sergeant Michael Bradle, AFN Bavaria Radio News.

0: class. Welcome to yoga. Today, we're going to focus on breathing. In through your nose. Good. Now, out through your mouth.
1: Yeah, power cleans. Get it.
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1: What's next?
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0: concluded a 13th straight day of strikes in Iran as President Trump is reportedly considering a, quote, massive attack. Meantime, oil prices have again soared past $100 per barrel as gas prices continue to rise. Patrick DeHaan of Gas Buddy says much of the rise is due to Iran targeting a new maritime choke point.
1: It's all because of what's happening with the strait. Now, two straits, not only the Strait of Hormuz, but Bab al-Mandeb, something, a strait that connects the Red Sea. And it's not just oil, but Ukrainian attacks on Russia continue as well. That's knocking out refining capacity that's badly needed. So this is just unfolding into not only an oil issue, but a refining issue. And of course, we also have Mother Nature to contend with as well in the weeks ahead.
0: President Trump announcing a sweeping new round of tariffs on the top 60 U.S. trading partners, including the European Union. Canada facing a 50% tariff. Prime Minister Mark Carney says Canada will respond by trading elsewhere.
2: We're a reliable partner in a world that's anything but. So we're diversifying our partnerships abroad.
0: In Madison, Wisconsin, Thursday, after a police-involved deadly shooting, the city's mayor, Satya Rhodes Conway, saying the immediate focus is supporting the family of Corey Ruiz and the community.
3: Maybe we need to be changing our standards of what it looks like to know that you're fit to be in our community, serving our community, because too often we have a Corey.
0: Police say they shot Ruiz after he pulled a knife during a confrontation and struggle. Shake up at Vice President J.D. Vance's Secret Service detail.
4: We're learning, according to the Secret Service, that that agent on Vice President J.D. Vance's detail is facing an internal investigation and a potential criminal probe over accusations that this unnamed agent leaked information about the vice president's travel and potentially compromised the VP's security. In a statement, the Secret Service saying that, quote, any conduct that potentially threatens the safety of a protectee will not be tolerated.
0: You're listening to
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7: Dominic Smith came in clutch for the Braves.
8: Runners ready to take off on contact. 1-1 pitch hit well. Deep right field. Going back. He just took him deep downtown. It's a three-run homer right on into the chop out. Braves take the lead on the three-run bomb by Dom Smith. That is now 5-3 Atlanta.
7: You heard it on the Braves radio network. They actually hit four home runs as they beat the Padres 6-5. Atlanta is now 60-42 on the season. The Blue Jays took down the Rays 3-1, but Tampa Bay still leads the AL East by 2 games. And the Twins rallied to beat the Guardians in Cleveland 3-1, while the Diamondbacks outscored the Cardinals 10-6. James Altman hit a go-ahead three-run shot in the seventh inning, and the Tigers defeated the Royals 4-3. Detroit is 4 games out of the final wildcard spot in the American League.
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Good morning, everyone, and welcome into your morning scramble here on AFN Bavaria, the Eagle. I am your host, Sergeant Michael Bradle, a.k.a. DJ Penguin, and as usual, it is going to be a great morning and a great show. So stick around, folks. It's Friday. We'll be right back.

Yet another day to mark on your calendar if you should choose to celebrate it. No, it's not exactly a national observance, but it is National Drive-Thru Day. And we all know fast food isn't exactly cheap in this economy. However, it is extremely convenient. That is when the line is actually moving. A recent report analyzed the average drive-thru wait times at fast food joints in the United States. And there's something to the saying, good things come to those who wait. For the fastest, Taco Bell tops the list at number one by total time. For the fifth consecutive year, they have an average total time of 256 seconds or about 4 minutes. KFC came in second, followed by Tim Hortons, Arby's, Wendy's, Dunkin' Donuts, Burger King, yikes, McDonald's, Starbucks, and Dutch Brothers. Now, chicken places took a little bit longer. Chick-fil-A ranked last at 427 seconds, about 7 minutes, but I will say that their chicken, oh my gosh, I miss their chicken so much. Popeyes was the second slowest, followed by Raising Cane's. Now, who usually, how big is the line? Chick-fil-A, Dutch Brothers, and Raising Cane's, they have the most cars in line on average. However, Arby's and KFC, not so much. Their drive-thrus are usually empty. That's a lot of information to get in about a minute and 30 seconds, I should know. I'm looking at the clock right now. But don't forget that we have several services available on post. There are only a few that do drive-through. For example, on Rose Barracks, we've got our Burger King. But we've also got Popeyes at our food court. We've also got Cane's as well. Not Raising Cane's, unfortunately. I'm sure I'm getting the name screwed up. I haven't had my coffee yet, as you can probably hear from my voice. But don't worry, that'll be fixed in just a few minutes. So, for a great deal on convenience, make sure you head over to your commissary, your exchange food court. But don't indulge too much. Remember that the height-to-weight ratio is in effect, and the Army has 90 days to come into compliance. Here's something just like this by the Chainsmokers and Coldplay.

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6: Let's go. Your

Coming up after... There we go. Gremlins on the board, folks. Coming up after Rain Me In by Sam Fender and Olivia Dean, we're going to have your weather and radio news for your morning scramble. Stick around, folks. We'll be right back.

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1: All right, folks, here we go with your morning weather and radio news. It is a chilly morning for Bavaria. If you are located in the Vilsack and Grafenwöhr area, it's currently 44 degrees with fog in the region. That's 7 degrees Celsius for our friends. If you're out in Ansbach, it's currently 49 degrees Fahrenheit, 10 degrees Celsius, but the conditions are clear. Expect a high of 76 with a low of 47. And for the folks out in the Grafenwöhr and Vilsack area, your high today will be 74 degrees with a low of 41. To get ourselves back on track here, if you're out in Garmisch, 51 degrees Fahrenheit, 11 degrees Celsius. Expect a high of 73 with a low of 49. And if you are out in Hohenfels, the conditions are currently 50 degrees Fahrenheit, 10 degrees Celsius, and clear. Expect a high of 75 Fahrenheit and a low of 46. The road conditions in the area remain green. Be aware, however, that these may change at any time. Please drive safe and drive to arrive. And finally, your exchange rate is brought to you by the AFN Go app. $1 gets you 85 euro cents, and 1 euro gets you $1.11. We have got your radio news and more of your morning scramble coming up next. AFN Bavaria Radio News. I'm Sergeant Michael Bradel. Veterans from all services of the U.S. Department of War gathered to participate in a motorcycle ride of the Alps in Garmisch, Germany. Here's a Staff Sergeant Marzell Day with the story.
2: Ride the Alps is an opportunity for veteran service members to show off their rides and build camaraderie on alpine motorbike routes designed by riders for riders. 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Isabella Milks, with the Combat Veterans Motorcycle Association, spoke about why Ride the Alps exists.
3: Brings multiple different groups together. It doesn't matter what you ride or if you ride. It's just being able to get out of your local area, coming out, talking to other people, and seeing what they're about, seeing what they do, and well, basically networking and building that community. So it's different when you're overseas than it is when you're stateside.
2: Milks also spoke about how Ride the Alps builds camaraderie between Department of War veterans.
3: It doesn't matter what branch we're from. I mean, we have members that were Navy. We have members that were Marines. It doesn't matter where you come from. It doesn't matter what you ride. It's simply we're all brothers and sisters in arms. Whether we're active duty or retired, it doesn't matter. We're all here. We're all veterans. And that's our biggest thing right there, with the caveat that we all ride.
2: For more information on other MWR events, visit your installation MWR website.
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Everybody Talks by Neon Trees. And back over in the United States, it may be chilly over here, but it is still a horrible, horrible, horrible heat wave over there. And there's been a lot of innovations on how to, you know, conquer the heat. We had snow rooms, wearable air-conditioned clothing, but this one practically tops the list. A Japanese company has created a... There's no easy way to say this. A refrigerator for humans. And before the one Dexter in the United States Army decides to just go crazy, no, this is for living humans. Don't do anything crazy for that. All right. It's called the Doheimon box, or personal cooling cabinet. It's basically a metallic container with transparent glass door designed as a personal cooling space for humans. All right. You climb in, sit on the seat, and enjoy air cooled approximately to 41 degrees Fahrenheit. Even that's too cold. I say drop it down. I say bring it up. I normally, let's see, what did I do? When I was back in the States, I kept my apartment at 70 degrees. I would say go for 65, maybe. 41 is a bit too cold for my taste, especially if you're coming in from, I don't know, 99 to 100 degree weather, and that just, I don't know. I think cooling down too quickly, that's a very, very, very big problem. The air is directed toward your head, neck, shoulders, and back, kind of like jets in a jacuzzi or a hot tub. According to the manufacturer, a 10-minute stay in this refrigerator helps to quickly reduce body temperature and alleviate symptoms of heat-related exhaustion. There are, of course, easier ways to do that other than locking yourself in a anti-sweat box for a few minutes. All right, please make sure that you are staying in the shade when it does get hot. Please make sure that you are drinking water, not coffee, not Monster, not some other energy drink. Drink water, please. Everything else is just going to dehydrate you and only make the problem worse. All right, please make sure that you are also applying sunscreen. And I mentioned this yesterday, the top of your head does count. I'm not saying rub it into your hair, but please make sure that if skin is exposed, please cover it with sunscreen. And as I mentioned earlier, please make sure that you are staying in the heat during certain hours of the day to avoid sunburn.

don't forget that tomorrow, July 25th, from 10:30 a.m. to 3 p.m., is going to be the Exchange's 131st anniversary, taking place at the Tower Barracks Exchange. There's going to be a lot of kid-friendly activities and a balloon drop with coupons.

That was Safe and Sound by Capital Cities during your morning scramble here on AFN Bavaria, the Eagle. And if you've been scrolling social media lately, you've probably seen a trend, but it may not be as harmless as it looks. It's known as the same phrase trend going around social media. One person says the same phrase several different ways, usually in a supportive, disappointed, sarcastic, or flirty tone. The phrase can be as simple as, wow, okay. This is where it gets a little dicey. According to a tech expert, it might be more than just silly fun. The expert speculates that the trend could have been created for AI data collection to help train AI. Oh boy, you can see why I chose this story. We already know that I have many, many words about AI. She says AI is still bad at emotional recognition, and a trend like this provides tons of data for AI companies. In fact, Meta is already known to use data from user-provided content like public Instagram reels to train its AI models. So this trend, whether it was manufactured or not, will likely help AI's emotional recognition improve. There's a couple of ways that I could go about this. Obviously, I can't tell you what to do when it comes to social media. However, I can make suggestions. Now, first of all, please be careful of what you are posting on social media, all right? It's an OPSEC issue. It's even a personal security issue, all right? Don't post that you're getting ready to go on a trip on July 29th, okay? Because people who see that, oh, this person has nice things, they're going to be gone on July 29th. I'm going to pay their house a visit. That is personal security. Don't do that. Additionally, if you are a spouse or service member or DOW civilian, please be mindful that even mentioning troop movement, troop procedures, anything on social media is a big no-no. And for the record, direct messages counts for that as well. So regardless of rank, regardless of grade, regardless of whether you are a service member or DOW civilian, don't post anything that could compromise your unit or any unit in the Department of War. And finally, as a general rule, please be very mindful of what you post. This is advice that I've had to take for myself over the last few days, given certain events. Basically, follow the rule, think, type, post. Is what you're about to post a good reflection of you as a service member, and is it a good reflection of your unit and the United States Army? When in doubt, think, type, post.

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0: included. I'm Sue Guzman, Fox News. New round of explosions reported across Iran as the United States launched a fresh wave of strikes. CENTCOM says the attacks designed to further diminish threats to commercial shipping are now complete.
1: The U.S. carries out a 13th consecutive night of strikes, with the U.S. warning that the IRGC-led government will suffer the consequences for its actions and those perpetrated by its proxies like the Houthis over in the Red Sea and elsewhere. Now, all of this is unfolding against the backdrop of the president warning of a return to full-scale operations and even worse against Iran as being strongly considered, and they're going to get it if they don't make a deal.
0: This is Kevin Cork reporting. President Trump Thursday said he's weighing a massive attack on Iran, bigger than anything we have had before. The White House has passed a resolution to restrict President Trump and halt the conflict in Iran, with several Republicans on board with ending the military action. Fox's Chad Pergram has more.
2: A split House Senate decision.
3: The current resolution is adopted.
4: And the motion is not agreed.
2: The House voting to shackle the president and end the fighting. Four Republicans joined all Democrats to halt the conflict. The president's supporters claim the vote undercuts American forces. The president's Senate allies rejected the House's Iran rebuke. The Senate defeated a similar war powers measure. Republicans contending that the U.S. has Iran on the ropes. But Senate Democrats chided Republicans for not intervening in the war. Congressional GOP leaders say it's unnecessary for Congress to flex war powers authorities. However, some Republicans demand answers about the Iran endgame.
0: President Trump imposing new double-digit tariffs on dozens of U.S. trading partners as the clock runs out Friday. U.S. is going to slap 10% to 12.5% on imports from 60 countries, accounting for 99% of U.S. imports. 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
5: Your news in one. Reporting for AFN Europe, I'm Senior Airman Kyle Smith. Military chaplains and religious affairs personnel from the U.S. and 10 African nations gathered for the West Africa Religious Affairs Symposium, or WARAS, in Accra, Ghana. The three-day event focused on the spiritual readiness and emotional well-being of service members, helping to build a resilient military coalition capable of addressing shared security challenges. A chaplain for U.S. Air Forces in Europe and Air Forces Africa, U.S. Air Force Lieutenant Colonel Michelle Law Gordon, says collaborating with West African partners promotes sharing strategies to help service members through the challenges of military operations.
6: I think the most important part of WARAS is building relationships, because once you build those relationships, you build that community. We become partners for life, and that partnership will strengthen both the U.S. and Africa.
5: That was your news in one. I'm Senior Airman Kyle Smith.
7: From the Fox Sports Studios in Los Angeles, here's Monsi Bolaños.
8: The Atlanta Braves hit four home runs on their way to defeating the San Diego Padres 6-5. Atlanta is 60-42 on the season. The Blue Jays took down the Rays 3-1, but Tampa Bay still leads the AL East by two games. And it took 12 innings, but the Twins rallied to beat the Guardians in Cleveland 3-1. Cleveland is 1.5 games back of the White Sox in the AL Central. Detroit looking for a wild card spot, and James Altman hit a go-ahead three-run shot in the seventh inning as the Tigers beat the Royals 4-3, but Detroit is four games out of the final wild card spot in the American League. And in the NFL, Arizona quarterback Jacoby Brissett, who is seeking a new contract, will practice at training camp, according to head coach Mike LaFleur. There will not be a hold-in. And in golf at the 3M Open, Ben Coles is in the lead after round one at 9-under par. Scottie Scheffler ended three shots back.
7: All the music you need.
9: AFN, the Eagle.
7: Fresh music. Familiar voice.
9: Yeah. AFN.

Good morning, everyone, and welcome into your morning scramble here on AFN Bavaria, The Eagle. I am your host, Sergeant Michael Bradle, a.k.a. DJ Penguin. And I teased at the bottom of the last hour about our guest from the Education Center. Well, they're going to be talking about classes available from UMGC. So stick around, folks. We'll be right back.

0: Good morning, everybody. And as I mentioned at the top of the hour, we have got Kim Hall representing the University of Maryland Global Campus from the Education Center on Rose Barracks. How are you today, Kim?
1: I'm great, thanks. How are you?
0: I am amazing. It's Friday.
1: It is Friday. I love it. Yeah.
0: So what have we got for the upcoming fall term for those interested?
1: Yeah, so we've got classes starting as early as August 12th. We've got, you know, a few terms going for that, but I want to highlight a couple of our classes we've got going on. We've got Libs 150. It's an introduction to research. It's a great class to get you started. And it actually, they can do a two-week class. It meets one Saturday, August 22nd. That's a good class.
0: Okay.
1: We've actually got another class that's a new class to UMGC. It's an intro to AI, artificial intelligence.
0: Wow. Okay.
1: Yeah.
0: And well, we already know on the show, I have words about AI.
1: Yes. But that's, you know, that's the way of things.
0: And this is true, yes.
1: Yeah, and it aims to use a solid understanding of AI concepts, facilitate informed decision-making, collaboration with technical teams. It's just a really
0: So it's
1: great
0: kind
1: class.
0: Of a crash course.
1: Absolutely.
0: It's not in-depth on language models, but it's a crash course in what to... So this is more like, if I may, I understand your age, I understand my age.
1: Yes.
0: I won't put it out on air, but this is more along the lines of folks that don't know what AI is.
1: Exactly.
0: And so they're trying to learn more about it. It's basically a crash course in technology, but I am curious.
1: Yeah.
0: What is the Intro to Libs class?
1: So the Intro to Libs class is basically, it's just teaching you intro to research. So when you get started and you need to know things like how to use a library, how to get into the research,
0: okay,
1: how to do things like, you know, citations, things like that. It's a great intro.
0: So definitely things like, what's that site? One of the sites, EBSCOhost.
1: Yeah.
0: They do stuff for research papers, where to find it and
1: absolutely,
0: how to properly cite.
1: Absolutely, yeah.
0: Okay.
1: So Libs is a really great class to get you going. Whether it's been a while since you've done school or you're just getting started, it is a great class to start with.
0: Beautiful.
1: Yeah.
0: That's a lot of information, but we're going to have more, folks, in just a few more minutes. But this one's also by request of our folks at the Ed Center. Hopefully this is the right artist. This is The Boy Is Mine by Brandy and Monica. We'll be right back, folks.

0: Hey, sport. What's happening? Yeah, I'm gonna need you to come into work this weekend.
1: I have my barbershop quartet.
0: Also, I need you to finish my work too because I'll be at my cat's toga party. Okay. Thanks a lot, sport.
1: Wait, googly moogly.
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YYT by Michael Jackson. Coming up after Mirrors by Justin Timberlake, we're going to have your weather and radio news for this hour of your morning scramble. So stick around, folks. We'll be right back.

0: Whether it's raining cats and dogs or hotter than a gym sauna, we've got you covered with your weather and exchange rates.
1: All right, folks, here we go with your weather update for your morning scramble here on AFN Bavaria, the Eagle. If you are out in the Grafenwöhr and Vilseck area, it is currently 51 degrees Fahrenheit and mostly clear. Should expect a high of 74 with a low of 41. For the folks out in Ansbach, it's currently 55 degrees and mostly clear. Expect a high of 76 and a low of 47 tonight. And if you're out in Garmisch, it's currently 56 degrees and clear with a high of 73 and a low of 49. And finally, last but definitely not least, if you are out in Hohenfels, it's currently 58 degrees and clear. Expect a high of 75 and a low of 46. The road conditions in the area remain green. Be aware, however, these may change at any time. Please drive safe and drive to arrive. And finally, your exchange rate is brought to you by the AFN Go app. $1 gets you 85 euro cents and 1 euro gets you $1.11. We have got your radio news and more of your morning scramble coming up next. AFN Bavaria Radio News. I'm Sergeant Michael Bradel. Veterans from all services of the U.S. Department of War gathered to participate in a motorcycle ride of the Alps in Garmisch, Germany. Here's a Staff Sergeant Marzell Day with the story.
2: Ride the Alps is an opportunity for veteran service members to show off their rides and build camaraderie on alpine motorbike routes designed by riders for riders. The 161-kilometer route took participants around Germany and Austria. Isabella Milks, with the Combat Veterans Motorcycle Association, spoke about why Ride the Alps exists.
3: Brings multiple different groups together. It doesn't matter what you ride or if you ride. It's just being able to get out of your local area, coming out, talking to other people, and seeing what they're about, seeing what they do, and well, basically networking and building that community. So it's different when you're overseas than it is when you're stateside.
2: Milks also spoke about how Ride the Alps builds camaraderie between Department of War veterans.
3: It doesn't matter what branch we're from. I mean, we have members that were Navy. We have members that were Marines. It doesn't matter where you come from. It doesn't matter what you ride. It's simply we're all brothers and sisters in arms. Whether we're active duty or retired, it doesn't matter. We're all here. We're all veterans. And that's our biggest thing right there, with the caveat that we all ride.
2: For more information on other MWR events, visit your installation MWR website.
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0: Welcome back to your morning scramble here on AFN Bavaria, the Eagle. If you are just now tuning in, I have Miss Kim Hall from the Education Center. She represents the University of Maryland Global Campus. Earlier, we discussed the introduction to AI class as well as it was intro libs class.
1: Yeah, intro to libs. Yeah, absolutely.
0: Introduction to research. But that's mostly for the arts. What have we got for the sciences?
1: So I have actually for the sciences, we've got a biology 201, a human anatomy and physiology class coming up. It's on site. It's an 8-week hybrid course. A lot of people don't realize we actually have a biology lab on the third floor of the building.
0: Really?
1: Yeah. So they can actually come in and do the class and do the lab on site for those that are doing a general studies track or, you know, a sciences track. It's actually really good hands-on learning for those that would prefer to be in front of a professor doing their lab time.
0: I've got to say, trying to do science and strictly in front of a computer. I had a biology class at my university, and it made sense, but it was largely just note-taking.
1: Yeah.
0: And I believe it was basic human biology. So yeah. We're talking about DNA and molecules and all that. What makes up life, pretty
1: yeah,
0: much.
1: Yeah, so this one's actually a human anatomy and physiology class. It starts August 12th through October 6th, and it's in the evenings on Tuesdays and Thursdays from 5:30 to 9.
0: Yeah, it's an
1: excellent on-site class.
0: It's not only excellent on-site, this is definitely a after-work class.
1: Absolutely.
0: It's not cutting into your schedule, in theory. It's not cutting into your time. You're able to, what time did you say, 5:30 to 9?
1: Yeah, 5:30 to 9 o'clock.
0: Okay,
1: yeah.
0: That's not too bad.
1: It's a great after-work, squeeze it in, and, you know, come in, dinner and education.
0: Yeah, although I would strongly advise against eating in the biology lab.
1: Yeah, let's not eat in the lab.
0: Please don't do that. I speak from experience. Please don't do that. That's a bad time. That's a very, very, very bad time. However, we do have one more class and another event going on, courtesy of the Education Center. So please stay tuned in. This is information you're going to want to hear. Here is Come As You Are by Nirvana.

0: That was What You Say by Jason Derulo. For those of you that are just now tuning in to your morning scramble here on AFN Bavaria, we have got Kim Hall from the Ed Center here on Rose Barracks. She represents the University of Maryland Global Campus. And I have got the perfect opportunity, or rather you have got the perfect opportunity for soldiers that want to get out and explore Europe and learn a little history while they're at it. Yeah,
1: absolutely. 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
0: Awesome. Awesome. Like I said, that is the perfect opportunity. If you're a history buff like me, or if you just want to get out and explore Europe, like, you might as well get your education in while you're doing
1: it,
0: right?
1: Time to do both.
0: And this is perfect weather. This is perfect weather.
1: The weather is incredible. Yes. Exactly.
0: Yes. It's no longer extremely hot. When we go outside, we don't feel like we want to die.
1: Stroll,
0: a little bit.
1: Yeah. Stroll Berlin, stroll Venice, learn a little while you're doing it, get college credit. It's the best of both worlds.
0: Honestly, yeah. It sounds amazing. Although, if you are going to do the field studies, remember we're technically still in summer. So, yeah, please, please, please, please, please. All right, wear sunscreen, drink plenty of water,
1: Absolutely. Stay
0: in the shade, because the climate may be cold here in Bavaria, maybe chilly, shall we say. But that doesn't mean it's going to be the same thing.
1: You don't know. Yeah, you never
0: know. Right. And we've got one more thing coming up. This is it's the back to school barbecue.
1: Yeah, so we have a back to school barbecue coming up. We're doing this July 31st on Graff at building 549 next to the Ed Center. It's next Friday from 1130 to 1300. Come out, have some burgers, some hot dogs, get some college information. We're happy to feed you and educate
0: and
1: you
0: education,
1: all at the same
0: right?
1: time. Yep, we're doing it here on Vilsack at the Ed Center in building 223 Friday, August 7th from 1130 to 1. We would love to see your faces. Come out. We'll get you all the information you need from tuition assistance, financial aid, scholarships, CLEP testing, DSST, and more. Like, just get all your educational questions answered.
0: Perfect, perfect. And for those that might be confusing this with other summer barbecue and back-to-school blowouts going on, this is mainly for the soldiers and for adults.
1: Soldiers, adults, but also, if you have questions, we do as early as 13 years old. They can come out and get some college classes
0: going. There we go. See, this is information, guys, that you need to know. However, this is also a reminder that the end of the fiscal year is right around the corner. So please make sure that you submit your TA. Submit your credentialing assistance stuff.
1: Absolutely.
0: Because once that end of the fiscal year hits, you all know what happens. I'm not going to say
1: it
0: so much on air.
1: Yeah.
0: Especially use it or lose it. I think I'm going to use that instead of implying we all know what happens.
1: Absolutely. Use it or lose it. Take advantage of the TA. Definitely.
0: Exactly. Exactly. Well, Kim, thank you so much. It's great to talk to you. And I know this is your first time on radio, and I just want to say you've done amazing.
1: Thank you. It's been, we definitely have missed Maria this week, but it's big shoes to fill for sure, but I am thoroughly enjoying it.
0: You know what? You've got this.
1: Thank you.
0: I can't wait to have you guys in the studio again. And you did request us the Ed Center has requested a few songs throughout the hour, but we've got one of yours. We have got Somber's 12 to 12.
1: Love it. Thank you.
0: Of course. And we will hopefully be seeing you next week.

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1: They are the best.
2: 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I learned so much from AFN. 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

Coming up in just a few minutes, we're going to have your top of the hour news and sports, and then we're going to have the next hour of your morning scramble here on AFN Bavaria. So stick around, folks. We'll be right back.

0: President Trump is reportedly considering a, quote, massive attack. Meantime, oil prices have again soared past $100 per barrel as gas prices continue to rise. Patrick DeHaan of Gas Buddy says much of the rise is due to Iran targeting a new maritime choke point.
1: It's all because of what's happening with the strait. Now, two straits, not only the Strait of Hormuz, but Bab al-Mandeb, something, a strait that connects the Red Sea. And it's not just oil, but Ukrainian attacks on Russia continue as well. That's knocking out refining capacity that's badly needed. So this is just unfolding into not only an oil issue, but a refining issue. And of course, we also have Mother Nature to contend with as well in the weeks ahead.
0: President Trump announcing a sweeping new round of tariffs on the top 60 U.S. trading partners, including the European Union. Canada facing a 50% tariff. Prime Minister Mark Carney says Canada will respond by trading elsewhere.
2: We're a reliable partner in a world that's anything but. So we're diversifying our partnerships abroad.
0: In Madison, Wisconsin, Thursday, after a police-involved deadly shooting, the city's mayor, Satya Rhodes Conway, saying the immediate focus is supporting the family of Corey Ruiz and the community.
3: Maybe we need to be changing our standards of what it looks like to know that you're fit to be in our community, serving our community, because too often we have a Corey.
0: Police say they shot Ruiz after he pulled a knife during a confrontation and struggle. Shake up at Vice President J.D. Vance's Secret Service detail.
4: We're learning, according to the Secret Service, that that agent on Vice President J.D. Vance's detail is facing an internal investigation and a potential criminal probe over accusations that this unnamed agent leaked information about the vice president's travel and potentially compromised the VP's security. In a statement, the Secret Service saying that, quote, any conduct that potentially threatens the safety of a protectee will not be tolerated.
5: This is your News in One. Reporting for AFN Europe, I'm Senior Airman Kyle Smith. Military chaplains and religious affairs personnel from the U.S. and 10 African nations gathered for the West Africa Religious Affairs Symposium, or WARAS, in Accra, Ghana. The three-day event focused on the spiritual readiness and emotional well-being of service members, helping to build a resilient military coalition capable of addressing shared security challenges. A chaplain for U.S. Air Forces in Europe and Air Forces Africa, U.S. Air Force Lieutenant Colonel Michelle Law Gordon, says collaborating with West African partners promote sharing strategies to help service members through the challenges of military operations.
6: I think the most important part of WARAS is building relationships, because once you build those relationships, you build that community, we become partners for life, and that partnership will strengthen both the U.S. and Africa.
5: That was your News in One. I'm Senior Airman Kyle Smith.
7: From the Fox Sports studios in Los Angeles, Bolaños.
8: The Atlanta Braves hit four home runs on their way to defeating the San Diego Padres 6-5. Atlanta is 60-42 on the season. The Blue Jays took down the Rays 3-1, but Tampa Bay still leads the AL East by two games. And it took 12 innings, but the Twins rallied to beat the Guardians in Cleveland 3-1. Cleveland is 1.5 games back of the White Sox in the AL Central. Detroit looking for a wild card spot, and James Outman hit a go-ahead three-run shot in the seventh inning as the Tigers beat the Royals 4-3, but Detroit is four games out of the final wildcard spot in the American League. And in the NFL, Arizona quarterback Jacoby Brissett, who is seeking a new contract, will practice at training camp, according to head coach Mike LaFleur. There will not be a hold-in. And in golf at the 3M Open, Ben Coles is in the lead after round one at 9 under par. Scottie Scheffler ended three shots back.

Good morning, everyone, and welcome into your morning scramble here on AFN Bavaria, The Eagle. I am your host, Sergeant Michael Bradle, a.k.a. DJ Penguin. And as usual, it's going to be a great hour and a great show. So stick around, folks. We will be right back.

sized lily pad. There is, of course, Tim Allen participating, Greta Lee, Tony Hale, Conan O'Brien as well. And these video messages were shown at hospitals in Washington, D.C., Oakland, and Orlando, along with surprise visits from Woody and Jesse. Now, I personally have a lot of opinions about Toy Story, and I think that the ending, the perfect ending, was with Toy Story 3. I think that is where the trilogy should have ended. Unfortunately, that is only my opinion and nothing more. But this is a very good thing to do, and I would like to encourage all of you, over the weekend, go through closets, go through toy bins, you know, go through your knickknacks and whatnots, and I'd like to encourage you, if it's something that you haven't used in a year, okay, in about 6 months to a year, I'd like to encourage you to donate it to your installation thrift shop. There's at least one on every installation, and you're able to make donations during hours, you're able to make donations after hours, for example, here on Rose Barracks. Outside the thrift shop, there is a little Connex that help protect everything from the elements, and I made use of it sometime last year. I was in the middle of unpacking everything from my PCS move. I found that I had way too many clothes, so I started putting everything into a bin, and then I put it in the Connex outside the Rose Barracks thrift shop, and I sincerely hope that it has gone to good use. So I would like to encourage all of you, please, to go through your closets, go through toy bins, and consider donating what you don't use to your installation thrift shop.

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2: Hello, my name is Graham McCormick. I'm the Regional Vice President for USO Europe, the Middle East, and Africa. And I just really want to thank AFM for giving me this opportunity to give a shout out to all of our volunteers out there. Thank you so much for what you do. What a force you are. We have a tagline that says, we're the force behind the force, but our USO volunteers, they're the force behind us. Thank you so much.
1: Follow in the footsteps of the world-famous movie, The Sound of Music, and discover the historical location that brings its melodies to life. Explore the moving story of Salzburg during World War II and learn how the city preserved its cultural identity. From the majestic Mirabel Palace to the Old Town, a United Nations Educational, Scientific, and Cultural Organization World Heritage Site, every corner has a story to tell. Be enchanted by Salzburg, a city that breathes history and brings dreams to life.

That was Mickey by Tony Basil. We've got Rubber Band Man by Mumford & Sons. And then we have got your weather and radio news coming up next.

0: can we make a start?
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2: All right, folks, here we go with your weather update. If you are out in the Vilsack and Grafenwehr area, it's currently 60 degrees and mostly clear. It should be a high of 75 with a low of 41. For the folks out in Ansbach, it's currently 62 degrees and partly cloudy. Expect a high of 77 and a low of 47. For the folks out in Garmisch, it's currently 59 degrees and clear with a high of 75 and a low of 49 expected today and tonight, respectively. And if you're out in Hohenfels, it's currently 62 degrees and mostly clear. Expect a high of 75 and a low of 46. The road conditions in the area remain green. Be aware, however, this may change at any time. I almost said every time. Be aware that these road conditions may change at any time. Please drive safe and drive to arrive. And finally, your exchange rate is brought to you by the AFN Go app. $1 gets you 85 euros. And 1 euro gets you $1.11. We've got your radio news and more of your morning scramble coming up next. AFN Bavaria Radio News. I'm Sergeant Michael Bradle. Whether by retirement or separation, a soldier must eventually prepare to depart from the United States Army. In order to ease this transition, the Transition Assistance Program, or TAP, is in place to ensure that departing service members are taken care of. Armed Forces Network Bavaria sat down with Janelle Boy, the Transition Services Manager for U.S. Army Garrison Bavaria.
3: So the goal of the program is to, for us not to make a decision for the service member one way or the other. Their decision to stay in service is really solely their decision. Our goal and our focus is to make sure that we preserve all of the options available to them and make sure that we really equip them with the knowledge they need to make a really informed decision.
2: Boy also spoke about when soldiers are eligible to begin the program.
3: So the eligibility window is 18 months prior to their separation date and 24 months prior to the separation date if you're retiring. If a service member is going through a legal or a medical separation, then it's really important to start the TAP process as soon as possible.
2: Boy also talked about why TAP is important for leaders.
3: This really is a readiness and retention issue. 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We also have this kind of rushed last minute paperwork, so it can become a little bit of an administrative nightmare at the last minute. So if we're looking at all of those things combined, it really does become a readiness and retention issue.
2: For more information on the Transition Assistance Program, visit home.army.mil/Bavaria and search for the Transition Assistance Program. I'm Sergeant Michael Bradle, AFN Bavaria Radio News.

That is Mutt by Leon Thomas. I know we haven't heard that one in a good long while. And what's funny is they always set it up to play after the weather. And I've had to jumble around other songs because it starts to get monotonous after a while. But I don't think we've heard that in a minute. So that was Mutt by Leon Thomas as part of your morning scramble here on AFN Bavaria, the Eagle. And, you know, we all know that two-factor authentication, it's kind of a dual-edged sword. Yes, we love it. And yes, it's necessary, especially on some government computers and programs. But oh, good grief. This one is just absolute. I don't like this. I don't like this at all, mostly because it feels extremely redundant. Google just announced that Google accounts will be getting a new selfie video sign-in option that can be handy if you lose your phone or pass keys. Now, setting it up, it's a little like storing your fingerprints or face ID, because we totally have that if you've ever done that before. You'll need to take a selfie video for reference where you show different angles of your face, again, like face ID. It only takes a few minutes to set up. However, you look ahead and move the camera around your face like you do when you're taking a selfie, and you're looking for an angle with good lighting, again, like face ID. It can also be set up on a laptop using that camera. Then, if you are locked out of your Google account in the future, you take another selfie video. Google will match your video against your saved selfie, again, like face ID, and require you to perform simple movements to prove it's a real live video. They say that this includes multiple layers of security, again, like face ID, to help prevent deep fakes and other impersonation attempts. For now, this is only a Google thing, but it wouldn't be surprising if, and this is a laugh, other apps implement this as the, quote, latest innovation in security. I am not a Apple fanboy at all, okay? I live in the walled garden only because it's easier for me. However, what? We've had Face ID for years on the Apple side of things, and all of a sudden Android is touting this. I'm sorry, Google is touting this. Are you kidding me? And I know everyone is going to say, oh, but Android did it first. No. Once upon a time, I had a dinky little Android tablet, a cheap little thing, cost about $150. And you could fool that version of Face ID with a photograph. Okay? Apple Face ID is so much more secure. It uses LiDAR to sense the depth of your face. So you can't fool it with a photo. So Google doing this, I think this is absolutely rich. I think this is extremely funny. And the latest innovation. Really? Really? That's what they're calling this? Oh, I have many, many, many more words, but I've been talking for way too long on this. Oh my gosh. Please be careful with passwords. Please find a way to secure them properly. Don't put them on a sticky note on the underside of your keyboard on the computer. Especially, do not leave your identification cards in the card slots of your keyboards. Not only is that a quick way to get your accounts looked into, that's also a very fun way to just get smoked. I'm just saying. Sure, there are some young soldiers out there that it hasn't quite set in for them just yet. However, it's no excuse, all right? Security is everybody's task, regardless of rank, regardless of grade, regardless of whether or not you are a Department of War civilian or service member. Oh!

was The Great Divide by Noah Kahan here on AFN Bavaria, The Eagle, as part of your morning scramble. So what's on TV this weekend? Well, this Friday at 8 p.m. Eastern on CNN, as many of you are aware, there was an event at the previous White House Correspondents' Dinner. It has been rescheduled, and it will be airing at 8 p.m. Eastern time. Following that at 9 p.m. on HBO, there's going to be Abraham Lincoln in episode 5 of Life, Larry, and the Pursuit of Unhappiness. At Saturday at 8:30 p.m. on ABC, there's going to be the WNBA All-Star Game. And also on HBO at Sunday at 9 p.m., episode 6 of House of the Dragon season 3 will be airing. Sunday at 9 on AMC, the third season premiere of The Walking Dead, Dead City. Why are we still dragging that series out? Anyway, Sunday at 9 p.m. on Showtime, the series finale of Chi. So make sure you head over to your app store, wherever you get your apps, whether it be on your phone, your tablet, your little TV set box, if you've got an Apple TV or something like that, or your little Fire Stick or your smart TV. 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You get your favorite artists, your favorite music, and your favorite DJs here at AFN Bavaria, The Eagle, including our very own DJ Apollo, Sergeant Jackson, who is actually taking his promotion board this morning. So I hope you'll all join me in wishing him luck, as well as myself, DJ Penguin, with your afternoon hangout traditionally. As we all know, Apollo handles our morning scramble. But head over to the App Store, download AFN Now and AFN Go, so you can watch your favorite movies, watch your favorite shows, and listen to your favorite artists and music and your favorite DJs, no matter where you are in Europe.

0: Look at you, mate. You're a mess. You're at the top of the hill. Now, you slip down to rock bottom. You smell like a pub, and you look like garbage. Don't worry, mate. I'm going to help you through this. I used to be where you are right now. And someone helped me, just like I'm helping you. We're all in this together. One team, one fight. Know what I mean?
1: If someone needs help, step in and engage. Go to the R2 Performance Center Europe Facebook page and put the unit into unity.
2: Conquer the Nibelhorn with the Wild Boar. Climb to a view of over 400 mountains on this two-day overnight hiking trip. This is a very demanding trip as we will spend multiple days hiking, so be sure you are physically prepared. On this trip, we will complete one of the longest Klettersteigs in Germany, which is a combination of rock climbing and hiking using metal cables. The dates for this trip are August 1st through August 2nd. This is a small group trip, so please sign up soon as this trip is likely to sell out.
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In the next hour, we're going to be throwing it over to a recording of our very own DJ Apollo, a.k.a. Sergeant Jackson, talking about universal pre-K sign-up information prior to the new school year. And then that is going to be it for our morning scramble. Don't forget to tune in at 2 p.m. for your afternoon hangout here on AFN Bavaria, the Eagle. This is Sergeant Michael Bradle, DJ Penguin, signing off for the morning. I'll see you later, folks.

0: of strikes. I'm Sue Guzman, Fox News. The United States has completed strikes on Iran for the 13th consecutive night. Fox's Kevin Cork tells us President Trump has contingency plans in place if the latest strikes are not a deterrent from attacks in the Strait of Hormuz.
1: If the Iranian regime, led by the IRGC, doesn't stop attacking ships through the Strait of Hormuz, or if the regime's proxies don't stop doing the same in the Red Sea, they're going to get hammered. That, according to Axios, the outlet reports President Trump is stating very plainly he's considering a major escalation in the conflict with Iran. That warning comes amid a 13th consecutive day of attacks now completed on critical infrastructure and other assets. Oh, and there's more. He's also warning Iran's proxies, writing in a post on Truth Social, quote, the Houthis are a surrogate and or proxy of Iran, and major military punishment will be inflicted upon Iran and, of course, the Houthis themselves.
0: And the House has passed a resolution to restrict President Trump and halt the conflict in Iran. Fox's Chad Pergram reports.
2: A split House-Senate decision.
3: The current resolution is adopted.
4: And the motion is not agreed.
2: The House voting to shackle the president and end the fighting. Four Republicans joined all Democrats to halt the conflict. The president's supporters claim the vote undercuts American forces. The president's Senate allies rejected the House's Iran rebuke. The Senate defeated a similar war powers measure. Republicans contending that the U.S. has Iran on the ropes. But Senate Democrats chided Republicans for not intervening in the war. Congressional GOP leaders say it's unnecessary for Congress to flex war powers authorities. However, some Republicans demand answers about the Iran endgame.
0: President Trump expected to deliver remarks at Senator Lindsey Graham's funeral next week at the National Cathedral in Washington. Graham died after a brief illness. He was 71. 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
5: Your News in One. Reporting for AFN Europe, I'm Senior Airman Kyle Smith. Military chaplains and religious affairs personnel from the U.S. and 10 African nations gathered for the West Africa Religious Affairs Symposium, or WARAS, in Accra, Ghana. The three-day event focused on the spiritual readiness and emotional well-being of service members, helping to build a resilient military coalition capable of addressing shared security challenges. A chaplain for U.S. Air Forces in Europe and Air Forces Africa, U.S. Air Force Lieutenant Colonel Michelle Law Gordon, says collaborating with West African partners promotes sharing strategies to help service members through the challenges of military operations.
6: I think the most important part of WARAS is building relationships, because once you build those relationships, you build that community, we become partners for life, and that partnership will strengthen both the U.S. and Africa.
5: That was your News in One. I'm Senior Airman Kyle Smith.
7: From the Fox Sports Studios in Los Angeles, here's Monsi Bolaños.
8: The Atlanta Braves hit four home runs on their way to defeating the San Diego Padres 6-5. Atlanta is 60-42 on the season. The Blue Jays took down the Rays 3-1, but Tampa Bay still leads the AL East by two games. And it took 12 innings, but the Twins rallied to beat the Guardians in Cleveland 3-1. Cleveland is 1.5 games back of the White Sox in the AL Central. Detroit looking for a wild card spot, and James Outman hit a go-ahead three-run shot in the seventh inning as the Tigers beat the Royals 4-3, but Detroit is four games out of the final wild card spot in the American League. And in the NFL, Arizona quarterback Jacoby Brissett, who is seeking a new contract, will practice at training camp, according to head coach Mike LaFleur. There will not be a hold-in. And in golf at the 3M Open, Ben Coles is in the lead after round one at 9-under par. Scottie Scheffler ended three shots back.
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0: Good afternoon or good morning. You're listening to AFN The Eagle, here to serve America's best. I'm Sarin Jackson, a.k.a. Apollo, your favorite DJ to listen to. We're here welcome with a very special guest, though, and we got a lot to talk about. Can you go ahead and introduce yourself?
1: Hi, everyone. My name is Marina Madrid, otherwise known as Miss Marina. I am one of three UPK teachers at Graff Elementary.
0: Yeah, so what are we going to be talking about today?
1: Today we're going to be talking about our UPK program. We're going to be talking about how to register, what you're going to need, and hopefully answer any pertinent questions some of you might have about how the program works.
0: Now, this is a really awesome program that is offered by DOTEA, and if you want to know more about it and how to register, most definitely stay tuned. But the music is going to take us away, so we'll be right back.

0: Okay, and we're back. We're here welcome with Miss Marina, and she has a lot to say about the UPK program. First off, can you tell us what UPK actually stands for?
1: Absolutely. UPK stands for Universal Pre-Kindergarten.
0: Okay, yeah, Universal Pre-Kindergarten. So what is this program? What does it entail?
1: It's basically, it's hard to describe. It is not like traditional elementary in that you go in and you have the traditional school experience.

0: experience. It's a play-based learning program for four-year-old students that turn four after September 1st can enroll. And UPK focuses greatly on social emotional development, things that we take for granted, such as sharing or gaining coping skills, being able to hear the word no, things like that, right? But also, we do focus on academic skills, math and science and writing and reading, all of those embedded within a, like I said, a play-based environment. So we try to focus and teach and cater to the whole child, because four-year-olds are really still learning how to be people, right? How to be good citizens. So we want to build them up in that way while introducing them to all the other academic facets of school, traditional
1: That's
0: school.
1: Really awesome.
0: Yeah.
1: Like, that is really awesome. And I like the thing that she said the most was the emotional aspect, right? Because emotional regulation is extremely, extremely important. It's one of the most important things I think adults need to raise children, right? And sometimes you're not in a situation where you can handle that, and that kind of bleeds into the kids. So having a program like this can be very, very useful.
0: Absolutely. I think we have the misconception that emotional regulation is like a toddler thing, a child thing, but it is a person thing.
1: Yeah.
0: We can all struggle as adults. We can go through trauma. We can go through hardships and struggle and not know how to cope and not know what to do. You know, a lot of us have the independent mindset where we're just going to get through it, power through it. But UPK is like a community, and these kids need, you know, especially the military community, we need each other.
1: Yeah.
0: We need that support. We live in a literal, you know, mini America.
1: Yes.
0: So if you don't have the support, I mean, it's just going to be extra difficult. So we come in and offer that additional support, especially when we have a lot of young parents that maybe don't quite have
1: the tools.
0: Exactly.
1: Yeah.
0: Exactly.
1: So this is a great way where your kids can meet other kids, learn math, writing skills earlier than typical, and a little bit of emotional regulation as well. Listen, this is a must. This is a must, right? If you have kids that are 4 years old before September 1st, right? Mm-hmm. Before September 1st, go ahead and register them. And if you want to know how, make sure you stay tuned, because that's going to be coming up a little bit later.

0: you've got.
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0: All right, we most definitely are having a fantastic time. And we're here welcome with not just one special guest, but another. We're talking about the UPK program and how you can go ahead and register. Could you go ahead and introduce yourself?
1: Hi, I'm Nautica Lewis. I am the registrar at Greffel Elementary School.
0: Yeah. So, Nautica, how can you go ahead and register?
1: So, you can go about either entering our school. We're open all summer long from 9 to 2. If you have any questions, you can always give us a call. Most times, registering your student will be done on Aspen. But if you're needing help, I'm always open to help you and take you through the process. Even if you don't have a laptop, you can always come to the school and I can show you guys how to register and take you throughout the steps myself personally.
0: Okay, so what is Aspen? Did I say that right?
1: Yes, Aspen. Okay. Aspen is a worldwide DOEA website, okay. Basically. That is a way that you can keep the same information throughout the year. So as long as you go to a location that has a DOEA school or DOEA school, you will be able to keep the same account and re-register your students regardless of where you guys are located.
0: That is so awesome and so convenient, especially being like a military family. You're moving around all the time and things can get lost in the system, but having a place where all of it goes is great. So I gotta ask, if they want to do the UPK, when do they have to register by?
1: They can register anytime.
0: Okay, literally anytime.
1: Yes, anytime throughout the summer because I'm there all summer long. I will say that our system for Aspen does shut down for about 3 weeks.
0: Okay.
1: So if they're wanting to register UPK students, I would say you have until now, until the 24th of June.
0: Okay.
1: And then once the rollover happens, after July 14th, they'll be able to register their UPK student then. So anytime between then and now, you're more than welcome to come see me at Greffel Elementary School.
0: Perfect. I really want to thank you for coming out, and we got more information coming to you about how you can prepare your children for UPK. Don't go anywhere. That's coming up next.
2: AFN Bavaria Radio News. I'm Sergeant Michael Bradel. Whether by retirement or separation, a soldier must eventually prepare to depart from the United States Army. In order to ease this transition, the Transition Assistance Program, or TAP, is in place to ensure that departing service members are taken care of. Armed Forces Network Bavaria sat down with Janelle Boy, the Transition Services Manager for U.S. Army Garrison Bavaria.
3: So the goal of the program is to, for us not to make a decision for the service member one way or the other. Their decision to stay in service is really solely their decision. Our goal and our focus is to make sure that we preserve all of the options available to them and make sure that we really equip them with the knowledge they need to make a really informed decision.
2: Boy also spoke about when soldiers are eligible to begin the program.
3: So the eligibility window is 18 months prior to their separation date and 24 months prior to the separation date if you're retiring. If a service member is going through a legal or a medical separation, then it's really important to start the TAP process as soon as possible.
2: Boy also talked about why TAP is important for leaders.
3: This really is a readiness and retention issue. So if you have a service member showing up to formation every day, and let's say that they're focused on, you know, how they're going to pay their bills when they get out, they're really not focused on the mission. We also have this kind of rushed last minute paperwork, so it can become a little bit of an administrative nightmare at the last minute. So if we're looking at all of those things combined, it really does become a readiness and retention issue.
2: For more information on the Transition Assistance Program, visit home.army.mil/Bavaria and search for the Transition Assistance Program. I'm Sergeant Michael Bradel, AFN Bavaria Radio News.
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0: Okay, and we're back one last time. So if you're wondering how to support your kids and prepare them for UPK over the summer, we got some resources for you.
1: Absolutely. There are a few things I want to talk about in regards to getting ready for UPK. The first thing is toileting skills. That's kind of, you know, it's an icky subject, but we want you to encourage your child to use the toilet independently. You can do that by establishing a routine. If they're not potty trained yet, kind of, you know, sit them on the potty every so often, praise them when they have small successes, and teach them how to listen to their bodies. Because, you know, in UPK, we want them to just go to the bathroom when they feel they need to go to the bathroom. And we will support them the best we can. But our expectations, like what we're expected to handle, basically stop at the bathroom door. We can give directions, but your child has to be able to perform a majority of these tasks. And if they can't, not a problem. We'll work through a plan. You know, admin will be included, but we definitely want to get those skills ready to go the best that you can.
0: Yeah, and speaking on that too, like if you have, if you need resources, you can always head over to ACS or New Parent Support. They got little pamphlets that can help you teach potty training and things like that. But at 4 years old, your kid should be in the process of learning this, okay? That way they can more easily focus on the math, the writing, and handling themselves, right? That is extremely important, especially sending your kids to school.
1: Absolutely. The other focus for you over the summer should be the development of fine motor skills. What that means is that children need to be able to use their fingers in lots of ways. So that basically is laying the foundation for writing, right? For using a pencil. So things that you can do is provide Legos or Play-Doh or lacing. So anything that would help them use their grasp, their pincher grasp, like index and thumb together, that will strengthen their fine motor skills so that in turn they can start holding a pencil appropriately, right? So we get a lot of kids that have like the hammer grasp of a pencil, like you can bang it. We eventually want to move to the three-point tripod grasp, but we don't do that off the bat. You do that by strengthening their fingers and their fine motor skills.
0: We want calligraphy writers, not doctors.
1: Yeah, great point. And then lastly, I want to talk a little bit about co-regulation. So co-regulation is exactly what it sounds like. It's that your child will learn to regulate their emotions with you by their side. So if you are in a heightened state and you have no coping skills, no way to calm yourself down, your child will see that and will act in turn.
0: Yes.
1: So help yourself, right? So something that you can do is like talk through conflict. When you feel upset and your child is present, just, it's like an internal monologue. So say what you're feeling and express the way that you can help fix your problem, right? So when a child is experiencing like a meltdown or a tantrum, you can do the same for them. You can say, you know, I see that you're feeling this way. Let's talk about why you're feeling that way and give them time. You know, a lot of the time it is embarrassing. I'm a mother. I know you don't want to have a kid with a tantrum at the commissary, but it is not going to be helpful to pressure them and to kind of drag them out there. They need processing time a lot more than you and I do. But if you model how you deal with those big emotions, that is a great way for them to pick up, right? Because children are, I mean, monkey see, monkey do.
0: They're a reflection of you.
1: Exactly. Absolutely. So, you know, what they see in you is what they're going to project. So project the best of yourself, especially in that emotional regulation that we've been talking about.
0: 100%. You know, she was dropping bombs and bangers. As a parent myself, I know that it is extremely important to understand your own emotions and regulate them, because you are the example that they're learning from. If you don't want them to have a tantrum at the grocery store, then you got to teach that good behavior at home so they don't do it there. Don't go anywhere. Thank you for listening to AFN The Eagle.

0: Washington, a 13th straight night of military strikes between the U.S. and Iran, leading to fears that a bigger attack could be on the horizon. In Washington, here's ABC's Karen Waugh.
1: Senior officials tell ABC News the options include strikes as large as Operation Epic Fury's opening days, possibly even bigger. After Iranian allied Houthis in Yemen struck two Saudi ships in the Red Sea, the president warning, if they do this again, major military punishment will be inflicted upon Iran and the Houthis.
0: The State Department saying these strikes were aimed to hold Iran accountable and diminish threats to commercial shipping. Two officials also tell ABC News the State Department's reportedly considering relaunching a 24/7 task force to help Americans stranded in the Middle East due to the rapid escalation of the conflict. A dramatic rescue operation off the coast of Washington State after a seaplane went down Thursday with 11 people on board.
2: Video shows Kenmore Air Flight 140 as it went down in Shallow Bay, about 90 miles north of Seattle. Moments later, crews arrived to find smoke billowing from the seaplane and began working frantically to get everyone out. 10 passengers and the pilot were all taken to the hospital. No word yet on what caused the crash.
0: ABC's Hannah Patah, Kenmore Air CEO David Gudgell releasing a statement confirming Kenmore is fully cooperating with the investigation. Tensions remain high in Madison, Wisconsin after a fatal officer-involved shooting on Wednesday has rattled the community. The city's mayor last night identifying the man killed in the encounter as Corey Ruiz. Madison Police Chief John Patterson says they will cooperate with the ongoing investigation.
3: What I can promise you is that this department will cooperate fully with DCI and we will not hide from any aspect of this investigation.
0: None of the officers involved in the shooting were wearing body cameras at the time of the incident. You're listening to ABC News.
4: This is your News in One. Reporting for AFN Europe, I'm Senior Airman Kyle Smith. Military chaplains and religious affairs personnel from the U.S. and 10 African nations gathered for the West Africa Religious Affairs Symposium, or WARAS, in Accra, Ghana. The three-day event focused on the spiritual readiness and emotional well-being of service members, helping to build a resilient military coalition capable of addressing shared security challenges. A chaplain for U.S. Air Forces in Europe and Air Forces Africa, U.S. Air Force Lieutenant Colonel Michelle Law Gordon, says collaborating with West African partners promotes sharing strategies to help service members through the challenges of military operations.
5: I think the most important part of WARAS is building relationships, because once you build those relationships, you build that community, we become partners for life, and that partnership will strengthen both the U.S. and Africa.
4: That was your News in One. I'm Senior Airman Kyle Smith.
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7: The Atlanta Braves hit four home runs on their way to defeating the San Diego Padres 6-5. Atlanta is 60-42 on the season. The Blue Jays took down the Rays 3-1, but Tampa Bay still leads the AL East by two games. And it took 12 innings, but the Twins rallied to beat the Guardians in Cleveland 3-1. Cleveland is 1.5 games back of the White Sox in the AL Central. Detroit looking for a wild card spot, and James Outman hit a go-ahead three-run shot in the seventh inning as the Tigers beat the Royals 4-3, but Detroit is four games out of the final wildcard spot in the American League. And in the NFL, Arizona quarterback Jacoby Brissett, who is seeking a new contract, will practice at training camp. According to head coach Mike LaFleur, there will not be a hold-in. And in golf at the 3M Open, Ben Coles is in the lead after round one at 9-under par. Scotty Scheffler ended three shots back.
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0: 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You are not alone.
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0: Radiothe and Bavaria Radio News. I'm Sergeant Michael Bradle. Veterans from all services of the U.S. Department of War gathered to participate in a motorcycle ride of the Alps in Garmisch, Germany. Here's a Staff Sergeant Marzell Day with the story.
1: Ride the Alps is an opportunity for veteran service members to show off their rides and build camaraderie on alpine motorbike routes designed by riders for riders. The 161-kilometer route took participants around Germany and Austria. Isabella Milks, with the Combat Veterans Motorcycle Association, spoke about why Ride the Alps exists.
2: Brings multiple different groups together. It doesn't matter what you ride or if you ride. It's just being able to get out of your local area, coming out, talking to other people, and seeing what they're about, seeing what they do, and well, basically networking and building that community. So it's different when you're overseas than it is when you're stateside.
1: Milks also spoke about how Ride the Alps builds camaraderie between Department of War veterans.
2: It doesn't matter what branch we're from. I mean, we have members that were Navy. We have members that were Marines. It doesn't matter where you come from. It doesn't matter what you ride. It's simply we're all brothers and sisters in arms. Whether we're active duty or retired, it doesn't matter. We're all here. We're all veterans. And that's our biggest thing right there, with the caveat that we all ride.
1: For more information on other MWR events, visit your installation MWR website.
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0: Hey, y'all, how's it going? My name's Fido. I'm a dog. Life out here on the road is rough. Ever since my owners abandoned me, I've been wandering around looking for food and shelter. I even tried working at a restaurant, but it didn't work out. See, I ain't got no opposable thumbs, because, you know, I'm a dog.
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0: routine of strikes. I'm Sue Guzman, Fox News. We have word this morning of a series of explosions near a military base hosting U.S. forces in northern Iraq near Erbil. A journalist with the Associated Press reporting at least seven blasts about 9:30 a.m. local time in the city. At least four plumes of black smoke reported rising. This comes as the U.S. wrapped up a 13th night of strikes against Iran, the president considering even stronger military action.
1: If the Iranian regime led by the IRGC doesn't stop attacking ships through the Strait of Hormuz, or if the regime's proxies don't stop doing the same in the Red Sea, they're going to get hammered. That, according to Axios, the outlet reports President Trump is stating very plainly he's considering a major escalation in the conflict with Iran. That warning comes amid a 13th consecutive day of attacks now completed on critical infrastructure and other assets. Oh, and there's more. He's also warning Iran's proxies, writing in a post on Truth Social, quote, the Houthis are a surrogate and or proxy of Iran, and major military punishment will be inflicted upon Iran and, of course, the Houthis themselves.
0: Fox's Kevin Cork. Bahrain also reported incoming air attacks overnight. The House has passed a resolution to restrict President Trump and halt the conflict in Iran. Here's Fox's Chad Pergram.
2: A split House-Senate decision.
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4: And the motion is not agreed.
2: The House voting to shackle the president and end the fighting. Four Republicans joined all Democrats to halt the conflict. The president's supporters claimed the vote undercuts American forces. The president's Senate allies rejected the House's Iran rebuke. The Senate defeated a similar war powers measure. Republicans contending that the U.S. has Iran on the ropes. But Senate Democrats chided Republicans for not intervening in the war.
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5: Stories from Federal News Network. The House of Representatives passed its version of the 2027 defense policy bill by a vote of 216 to 212 Wednesday evening, despite opposition in both parties to language on the partnership between the U.S. and Israeli militaries. The vote comes the week after Senate Democrats blocked their own chamber's draft of the legislation from moving forward in protest of the Iran war. If enacted, the $1.2 trillion package would mark the largest tranche of annual defense funding in U.S. history. Federal first responders are a step closer to securing fuller retirement benefits. OPM has proposed regulations to start implementing a 2022 law that attempts to correct the benefit gap. Currently, federal first responders who can no longer keep their job due to an injury lose access to their traditional retirement benefits. For more on these stories, visit federalnewsnetwork.com. I'm Michelle Sandiford.
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7: The Atlanta Braves hit four home runs on their way to defeating the San Diego Padres 6-5. Atlanta is 60-42 on the season. The Blue Jays took down the Rays 3-1, but Tampa Bay still leads the AL East by two games. And it took 12 innings, but the Twins rallied to beat the Guardians in Cleveland 3-1. Cleveland is 1.5 games back of the White Sox in the AL Central. Detroit looking for a wild card spot, and James Outman hit a go-ahead three-run shot in the seventh inning as the Tigers beat the Royals 4-3, but Detroit is four games out of the final wild card spot in the American League. And in the NFL, Arizona quarterback Jacoby Brissett, who is seeking a new contract, will practice at training camp. According to head coach Mike LaFleur, there will not be a Holden. And in golf at the 3M Open, Ben Coles is in the lead after round one at 9-under par. Scottie Scheffler ended three shots back.
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0: 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I just saw a great post with my next travel spot. 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
3: Join Wild Boar on our 5 brewery hikes. 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Earn a commemorative stein upon completion. Dates for this event are May 23rd, June 13th, and August 29th. You must be 18 years or older to register. This trip is a small group trip due to the size of the breweries, so don't wait to get your tickets. Tickets will go fast, so please sign up now.

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1: Neither do we.

0: FN Bavaria Radio News. I'm Sergeant Michael Bradle. Whether by retirement or separation, a soldier must eventually prepare to depart from the United States Army. In order to ease this transition, the Transition Assistance Program, or TAP, is in place to ensure that departing service members are taken care of. Armed Forces Network Bavaria sat down with Janelle Boy, the Transition Services Manager for U.S. Army Garrison Bavaria.
1: So the goal of the program is to, for us not to make a decision for the service member one way or the other. Their decision to stay in service is really solely their decision. Our goal and our focus is to make sure that we preserve all of the options available to them and make sure that we really equip them with the knowledge they need to make a really informed decision.
0: Boy also spoke about when soldiers are eligible to begin the program.
1: So the eligibility window is 18 months prior to their separation date and 24 months prior to the separation date if you're retiring. If a service member is going through a legal or a medical separation, then it's really important to start the TAP process as soon as possible.
0: Boy also talked about why TAP is important for leaders.
1: This really is a readiness and retention issue. So if you have a service member showing up to formation every day, and let's say that they're focused on, you know, how they're going to pay their bills when they get out, they're really not focused on the mission. We also have this kind of rushed last minute paperwork, so it can become a little bit of an administrative nightmare at the last minute. So if we're looking at all of those things combined, it really does become a readiness and retention issue.
0: For more information on the Transition Assistance Program, visit home.army.mil/Bavaria and search for the Transition Assistance Program. I'm Sergeant Michael Bradle, AFN Bavaria Radio News.

0: and I want to talk about.
1: Domestic violence has many faces. 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
4: Conquer the Nibelhorn with the Wild Boar. Climb to a view of over 400 mountains on this two-day overnight hiking trip. This is a very demanding trip as we will spend multiple days hiking, so be sure you are physically prepared. On this trip, we'll complete one of the longest Klettersteigs in Germany, which is a combination of rock climbing and hiking using metal cables. The dates for this trip are August 1st through August 2nd. This is a small group trip, so please sign up soon as this trip is likely to sell out.

0: stay locked on the Eagle.
1: Preston. The European Union has just ruled that TikTok fails to protect the privacy of children by allowing adults to view their accounts. The EU says that exposes minors to cyberbullying and potential predatory behavior, and that if TikTok fails to defend itself in response to the findings, it could face a fine worth up to 6% of its annual revenue. The EU fining Google's parent company Alphabet $1 billion this week for antitrust violations. A 13th night of airstrikes in the U.S. having a major impact on the economy in this country against Iran.
2: Crude oil closed at $100 a barrel for the first time since May. The Dow down more than 500 points. And gas up 15 cents in a week to $4.09 a gallon. Experts say it could hit $4.40 in the coming weeks.
1: ABC's Karen Waugh. President Trump trying to clarify the nuclear deal struck with Saudi Arabia that would allow the Saudis to develop a nuclear energy program. ABC Chief Washington correspondent Jonathan Carl.
3: Though the deal was already signed and announced, the president is now adding an entirely new condition, saying the agreement, quote, is totally subject to Saudi Arabia joining the very respected and successful Abraham Accords. That would require Saudi Arabia to establish diplomatic relations with Israel, something they have refused to do unless Israel commits to a Palestinian state.
1: There's a redo of the White House Correspondents' Dinner in Washington, D.C. tonight, the last one interrupted by a gunman who slipped through security at the event. In Wisconsin, more protests over the police-involved shooting of a black man, Corey Ruiz. Madison Mayor Sate Rhodes Conway.
4: It does not matter who you are or what your past is. You should not lose your life as a result of an encounter with law enforcement. That should not happen.
1: Police say Ruiz was armed with a knife. 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
5: Here are your top stories from Federal News Network. The House of Representatives passed its version of the 2027 defense policy bill by a vote of 216 to 212 Wednesday evening, despite opposition in both parties to language on the partnership between the U.S. and Israeli militaries. The vote comes the week after Senate Democrats blocked their own chamber's draft of the legislation from moving forward in protest of the Iran war. If enacted, the $1.2 trillion package would mark the largest tranche of annual defense funding in U.S. history. Federal first responders are a step closer to securing fuller retirement benefits. OPM has proposed regulations to start implementing a 2022 law that attempts to correct the benefit gap. Currently, federal first responders who can no longer keep their job due to an injury lose access to their traditional retirement benefits. For more on these stories, visit federalnewsnetwork.com. I'm Michelle Sandiford.
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7: The Atlanta Braves hit four home runs on their way to defeating the San Diego Padres 6-5. Atlanta is 60-42 on the season. The Blue Jays took down the Rays 3-1, but Tampa Bay still leads the AL East by two games. And it took 12 innings, but the Twins rallied to beat the Guardians in Cleveland 3-1. Cleveland is 1.5 games back of the White Sox in the AL Central. Detroit looking for a wild card spot, and James Outman hit a go-ahead three-run shot in the seventh inning as the Tigers beat the Royals 4-3, but Detroit is four games out of the final wild card spot in the American League. And in the NFL, Arizona quarterback Jacoby Brissett, who is seeking a new contract, will practice at training camp. According to head coach Mike LaFleur, there will not be a hold-in. And in golf at the 3M Open, Ben Coles is in the lead after round one at 9 under par. Scottie Scheffler ended three shots back.

0: Everyone has that one embarrassing photo of themselves. Maybe you're doing something stupid with friends, or you just weren't having your best hair day. Either way, once it hits social media, you never know who might see it. It could pop up years later when you're at a job interview. Photos can even give criminals a glimpse into your day-to-day life, like where you hang out on the weekends. Next time you snap a selfie, remember, one picture can change your whole life.
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0: FN Bavaria Radio News. I'm Sergeant Michael Bradle. The 2026 German-American Friendship Day celebration was recently held in Garmisch, Germany. Here's Sergeant Martinez with the story.
1: For 8 decades, the United States and Germany have had an unbreakable bond. The Friendship Day celebrations gave Germans and Americans the opportunity to celebrate as one. Colonel Derek Druin, commander of U.S. Army Garrison Bavaria, talked with American Forces Network Bavaria about Friendship Day's impact on the USAG Bavaria community.
2: The history of the German-American partnership is 82 years strong in this area, and it involves a couple different entities, including our garrison here at Sheridan Barracks and Artillery Concern, but also the relationship we have with the NATO school up at Oberammergau, and most importantly, our two biggest entities, which is the Marshall Center and the Edelweiss Lodge and Resort. But to start my time in this position down here with the great team in Garmisch, and to learn who the partners are, and they all seem to work very well together, and I just want to make sure we continue that going forward.
1: Druin also talked about his early years as an Army lieutenant and learning about the grand opening of the Edelweiss Lodge in 2004.
2: I learned about the Edelweiss and the Marshall Center from the AFN commercials 23 years ago. So back in 2004 when they opened the Edelweiss, I was serving in Iraq, and I was very interested in coming here at some point. And, here I am 23 years later, finally get to set foot on these great facilities and meet these great people. So really excited about that.
1: For more information on U.S. Army Garrison Bavaria, visit the USAG Bavaria Facebook page.
0: I'm Sergeant Michael Bradle, AFN Bavaria Radio News.

0: howdy, Bavaria. Now, I know what you're thinking. Why is a simple cowpoke like me telling you about online virtual healthcare? While it's nice you can video chat with healthcare providers from your own house, it's less than nice to make yourselves too much at home. If you're in front of the camera wearing just your skivvies, you're wrong. Put on some shirt and pants. Video chats and driving cars are a bad mix, as are video chats and other activities. Use common sense for video chats. It's about as simple as an old cowboy like me can make it.
1: Join the Hohenfels MWR July 26th for a day riding an early 20th century steam train and visit an enormous natural limestone cave system. Experience the nostalgia of traveling on a historic steam train as it winds its way through a picturesque countryside, stopping at a quaint village station along the way. 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
3: What's something that makes Germany exceptional? 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
1: Pain. I'm Chris Foster, Fox News. There have been 13 straight nights of airstrikes in Iran, and President Trump says he might order a major attack, telling Axios Iran has not received enough pain yet.
2: He is seriously considering restarting major combat operations in Iran, including strikes that would be bigger than the ones carried out in Operation Epic Fury. He says, I am considering a massive attack, bigger than ever before. I am close to making a decision. We are all set for it. Iran, though, has refused to capitulate despite the strike. It rejected a U.S. ceasefire deal presented by Iraq. Iranian and Iraqi officials tell the New York Times. The sticking point was reportedly over the Strait of Hormuz. Tehran's not interested in a temporary deal that leaves that issue unresolved.
1: It's Fox's Madeline Rivera. As it was in 2024, immigration is shaping up to be a polarizing topic for voters in the midterm elections. Fox's Bill Malugin has more.
3: Now that the border's quiet, the conversation has shifted to what should be done about the millions of illegal immigrants already here. And some Democrats want immigration enforcement ended entirely. More migrant crime is back in the headlines. A Salvadoran illegal immigrant is now charged with felony hit and run, causing serious injury or death after police say he killed three people in a crash in North Carolina on Saturday, then tried to flee the scene. But new Fox News polling reveals Democrats are gaining serious ground on immigration after getting destroyed on the topic in 2024. When asked which party would handle immigration better right now, Democrats now have a 1-point lead over Republicans, 50-49%.
1: Republicans had an 8-point lead over Democrats on immigration in the Fox News polling in April. President Trump's replacing tariffs that expired today with new ones, 10-12.5% on imports from 60 countries accused of inadequately enforcing bans on goods produced by forced labor. 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
5: I'm Senior Airman Maria Washler. In Hawaii, Admiral Samuel J. Paparo hosted His Excellency Fernando Barros during an official visit to the U.S. PACOM headquarters. They reaffirmed to strengthen interoperability between the U.S. and Chilean armed forces. In Australia, the U.S. Marine Corps chartered the Matilda 1 to test and develop new tactics for coastal warfare. This 3-year initiative will enhance mobility and sustainment for forces operating in the shallow coastal waters of the Indo-Pacific. And in the Pacific Ocean, Military Sealift Command Combat Logistics Force ships are providing fuel and supplies during Exercise Rim of the Pacific 2026. The ability to resupply ships at sea is the logistics backbone that keeps the exercise sustained and ready. This has been your Pacific Pulse. I'm Senior Airman Maria Washler.
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7: The Atlanta Braves hit 4 home runs on their way to defeating the San Diego Padres 6-5. Atlanta is 60-42 on the season. The Blue Jays took down the Rays 3-1, but Tampa Bay still leads the AL East by 2 games. And it took 12 innings, but the Twins rallied to beat the Guardians in Cleveland 3-1. Cleveland is 1.5 games back of the White Sox in the AL Central. Detroit looking for a wild card spot, and James Outman hit a go-ahead 3-run shot in the 7th inning as the Tigers beat the Royals 4-3, but Detroit is 4 games out of the final wildcard spot in the American League. And in the NFL, Arizona quarterback Jacoby Brissett, who is seeking a new contract, will practice at training camp. According to head coach Mike LaFleur, there will not be a hold-in. And in golf at the 3M Open, Ben Coles is in the lead after round 1 at 9 under par. Scottie Scheffler ended 3 shots back.
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Good afternoon. You are listening to the Afternoon Hangout with me, your host, DJ Bell. But don't worry, we will be back in a little bit because up next we have Baby Doll.

You are listening to the Afternoon Hangout with me, your host DJ Bell on AFM Bavaria. So this hour we are talking about fitness, and you know, there is this program that, or this challenge I should call it, this challenge that you can do over at your local fitness center. And this challenge will be able to test your strength if this is something you're wanting to do, for my power lifters, because this is the 500 to 1000 pound club challenge. And participants have three attempts to lift their max weight in the deadlift, squat, and the bench press. The goal is to lift a combination of either the 500 or 1000 pounds, and you will get a free t-shirt, or a chance to win a free t-shirt, when you reach this weight. And this challenge is available year round, and you can schedule it at your local fitness center. So this is a great way to test to see where you are, see if it, like I said, where you are and where you want to be. And yeah, if I was able to do this, I would, but I'm a little on the pregnant side, so I can't do it. But if you are a weightlifter and this is something that you want to do, go for it. We will be back after this.

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1: For today's weather, Garmisch, you have a high of 73 and a low of 48. Hohenfels, you have a high of 76 and a low of 46. For Vilsack and Grafenwöhr, you have a high of 70 and a low of 42. In Ansbach, you have a high of 76 and a low of 45. For today's exchange rate, $1 will get you 85 euro cents, and 1 euro will get you $1.11.
2: 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I'm Sergeant Michael Bradel. Veterans from all services of the U.S. Department of War gathered to participate in a motorcycle ride of the Alps in Garmisch, Germany. Here's a Staff Sergeant Marzell Day with the story.
3: Ride the Alps is an opportunity for veteran service members to show off their rides and build camaraderie on alpine motorbike routes designed by riders for riders. The 161-kilometer route took participants around Germany and Austria. Isabella Milks, with the Combat Veterans Motorcycle Association, spoke about why Ride the Alps exists.
4: Brings multiple different groups together. It doesn't matter what you ride or if you ride. It's just being able to get out of your local area, coming out, talking to other people, and seeing what they're about, seeing what they do, and basically networking and building that community. So it's different when you're overseas than it is when you're stateside.
3: Milks also spoke about how Ride the Alps builds camaraderie between Department of War veterans.
4: It doesn't matter what branch we're from. 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It doesn't matter what you ride. It's simply we're all brothers and sisters in arms. Whether we're active duty or retired, it doesn't matter. We're all here. We're all veterans. And that's our biggest thing right there, with the caveat that we all ride.
3: For more information on other MWR events, visit your installation MWR website.
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Good afternoon. You are listening to the Afternoon Hangout here on AFM Bavaria with me, your host, DJ Bell. And as I said before, we are talking about fitness this hour. And a little bit ago, I had talked about the 500 and 1,000 pound club. You know, that's a challenge you can do year-round for all my weightlifters. But, you know, if you're not much of a weightlifter and you're more of a runner, I do have a program for you. And this program is called Run for Your Life. And this program is designed to improve your strength and endurance through progressive walking and running. Both military and civilian personnel and their family members, 18 and older, may participate in this program. The program provides incentive awards to increase motivation and advancement of participants. Mileage certificates and patches will be given to participants who reach benchmark accomplishments. And this program, it is also divided into three different phases. You have your preparatory phase, your conditioning phase, and your sustaining phase. If you are looking for more information on how to sign up or how to log your miles, do check out the MWR website, because they have a lot more information on this program, and they even have the forms for you right there on the webpage. So if that is something you are wanting to look forward to, again, that's called the Run for Your Life program. We will be back, because up next we have Set Fire to the Rain by Adele.

You are listening to the Afternoon Hangout with me, your host, DJ Bell, on AFM Bavaria. You're just listening to Yukon by Justin Bieber. And you know, we are still talking about physical fitness. Well, we were talking about the 500 and 1,000 pound club earlier. And just after that, we were talking about the Run for Your Life program. So, but this event, whether you are a walker or a runner, we are having our 9/11 Patriot Day run. And this run is in honor of September 11th, 2001. The USAG Bavaria family and MWR is hosting its Patriots Day run at the Physical Fitness Center building 170 in Tower Barracks. The first 200 registered runners will receive a medal and a t-shirt. And the sizes aren't guaranteed, but that's okay. And their goal is to never forget the sacrifices of all the heroes that day and those who have also given it all in the war on terrorism since then. And registration is open now if you go over to the Grafenwöhr MWR website, and they have a schedule as to when you're going to check in, when there's going to be your safety brief, the opening ceremony, and when the run starts. So if this is something that you would love to take part in, whether you are a runner or you just want to walk it, I would sign up for it. I think I might do this one, to be honest with you. It sounds like a good day. But this is a good way to remember those who died on 9/11 and those who gave their lives after. So do sign up for this run. We will be back after this.

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3: 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All the best music. AFM Bavaria, the equal.

Good afternoon. Welcome to another hour of the Afternoon Hangout with me, your host, DJ Bell. But, you know, if you stay tuned, I have a lot of information to give you because, you know, we are getting upon the new school year. So I do have some information to you for you. So do stay tuned. We'll be back after this.

You are listening to the Afternoon Hangout here on AFM Bavaria with me, your host, DJ Bell. And, you know, I said earlier that we're going to be talking about back to school stuff because guess what, you guys? We are in that last leg of summer. Unfortunate. I know. But, you know, we do have two back to school events happening over on at the Rose Barracks and Tower Barracks main exchanges. So come head over and join the your LSO for an informative gathering where DODIA, AFES, the CYS, family and MWR programs and private organizations, good grief, come together to share services and programs for military families and community members. And it's open to all, no cost to participate. You get to learn about a lot of cool stuff like orientation schedules, bus information, supply lists, meal programs, your youth sponsorship, CYS programs, and other organizations and club information. This is a great way to make sure that you have all of your supplies ready for your kiddo to go back to school. Cause, you know, for me, I'm going back to school myself, so I don't get a lot of these. Like, I don't get like this school list of supplies that I need. I kind of wish I did, but you know, that's okay. That's what the bookstore's for, right? So if you are one of those trying to head back to college, do check out your education center to see if you can get your TA and see what will qualify you to get your TA. But you know, that's back to school. So we will be back in a little bit because up next I have Fast Car by Luke Combs. Thank you.

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0: Hike to 5 different breweries this summer, stopping at each brewery for a brew before hiking to the next one. Earn a commemorative stein upon completion. Dates for this event are May 23rd, June 13th, and August 29th. 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
1: For your weather, on Ansbach, you have a high of 74 and a low of 46. In Vilsack and Graffenbier, you have a high of 73 and a low of 42. In Hohenfels, you have a high of 79 and a low of 48. In Garmisch, you have a high of 73 and a low of 47. For today's exchange rate, $1 will get you 85 euro cents, and 1 euro will get you $1.11.
2: AFN Bavaria Radio News. I'm Sergeant Michael Bradel. Whether by retirement or separation, a soldier must eventually prepare to depart from the United States Army. In order to ease this transition, the Transition Assistance Program, or TAP, is in place to ensure that departing service members are taken care of. Armed Forces Network Bavaria sat down with Janelle Boy, the Transition Services Manager for U.S. Army Garrison Bavaria.
3: So the goal of the program is to, for us not to make a decision for the service member one way or the other. Their decision to stay in service is really solely their decision. Our goal and our focus is to make sure that we preserve all of the options available to them and make sure that we really equip them with the knowledge they need to make a really informed decision.
2: Boy also spoke about when soldiers are eligible to begin the program.
3: So the eligibility window is 18 months prior to their separation date and 24 months prior to the separation date if you're retiring. If a service member is going through a legal or a medical separation, then it's really important to start the TAP process as soon as possible.
2: Boy also talked about why TAP is important for leaders.
3: This really is a readiness and retention issue. So if you have a service member showing up to formation every day, and let's say that they're focused on, you know, how they're going to pay their bills when they get out, they're really not focused on the mission. We also have this kind of rushed last minute paperwork, so it can become a little bit of an administrative nightmare at the last minute. So if we're looking at all of those things combined, it really does become a readiness and retention issue.
2: For more information on the Transition Assistance Program, visit home.army.mil/Bavaria and search for the Transition Assistance Program. I'm Sergeant Michael Bradel, AFN Bavaria Radio News.
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You are listening to the Afternoon Hangout here on AFM Bavaria with me, your host, DJ Bell. And as I said a little bit ago, we are talking about going back to school because we are unfortunately in that last leg of summer. I know, I wish it could be summer all the time. But, you know, I also talked about how there's the back to school event happening over in Tower Barracks and on Rose Barracks at the exchanges. But, you know, there is an additional person you can always go talk to for help. And this is your school liaison officer. And who are they? These officers, or these school liaison officers, they work directly with families, educators, the installation, and community stakeholders to ensure smooth transitions for military-connected students and their families. Services are provided at no cost at all to the DOW cardholder, so reach out and meet your LSO. The assistance that they provide, you know, they do the school transition and deployment support, homeschool resources, post-secondary opportunities, partnerships in education, and installation school communication. These are a great services provided to you by your school liaison officer. So if you have a kiddo who is about to go into school, you just got here and you're trying to figure out how to enroll your kiddos into the school, these are the people that you should go and talk to. If you would like to talk to them, you know, head on over to the Grafenwöhr MWR website and check them out over there, because their contact information is right there on their webpage. So we will be back right after this.

You are listening to the Afternoon Hangout here on AFM Bavaria with me, your host, DJ Bell. And of course, I had to play Party in the USA by Miley Cyrus because why not? It's a fantastic song. And you know, we are talking about the start of the new school year. And you know what's even more important, or as important for the school year, is continuing our sports, because, you know, keeping our children and teens active is important. It helps develop teamwork skills, or teamwork skills, you know, put those together, and build their confidence, all while having fun. And you can do this with the Youth Sports and Fitness. There's plenty available to get and stay healthy and have a great time, from team sports to individual activities to fun fitness events. And there's always something for everyone. And the event, or the programs that they do offer, are some team sports like soccer, baseball, basketball, football, and some individuals like track and field, gymnastics, martial arts. They do have, if you are choosing to homeschool your child, they do have a homeschool PE program that you can do. And again, they have seasonal events. And for parents, if this is something that you would like to get engaged with yourself, they are always looking for volunteers. And so that's also, because, you know, you always need someone to run these programs and to make sure that these sports are always, they always have someone, you know, coaching them so that we can do them. And who can participate? Because that is also important. And it is open to children and teens from ages 3 to 18 years old. Participants must register with the Child and Youth Services and have a current sports physical on file. This, and that is also important for when you're trying to do your sports while you're in school as well. And why do you want to get involved? Because it helps you and your kid, especially your child, stay active, allows them to make new friends, especially when they are just now transitioning to Germany because they just PCS'd. They help learn new skills, and even more importantly, they get to have fun. So if this is something that you would like to get your child involved in, or even stay involved in, don't forget to sign your child up for any of these sports, or whether it's team or individual, or even these special or seasonal events and programs. So do stay tuned, because we will be back in a little bit.

0: Scouting America offers unique programs that promote character development, citizenship, personal fitness, and leadership skills for children in grades kindergarten to fifth grade, known as Cub Scouts, and for the older youth all the way into high school, the Scouts BSA program. We even have the venturing program for those age 14 to 20. All across the garrison, there are scouting units in locations like Grafenwehr, Vilsack, Hohenfels, and even the Munich area supporting the Garmisch region. If you wish to get connected to your local units or learn other ways to get involved, check out our website, tacscouting.org.
1: Conquer the Nibelhorn with the Wild Boar. Climb to a view of over 400 mountains on this two-day overnight hiking trip. This is a very demanding trip as we will spend multiple days hiking, so be sure you are physically prepared. On this trip, we will complete one of the longest Klettersteigs in Germany, which is a combination of rock climbing and hiking using metal cables. The dates for this trip are August 1st through August 2nd. This is a small group trip, so please sign up soon as this trip is likely to sell out.
2: Roundabouts are commonplace in Europe. When driving in England, look for a white inverted triangle with a red border around a black circle. Drivers there enter in a clockwise circle. In the rest of Europe, look for a blue circular sign with white arrows indicating a counterclockwise rotation. Drivers here will enter and leave in the same manner. And in all roundabouts, the traffic already in the roundabout has the right of way. Following these signs will ensure that you and your family can make your travel experience in Europe as safe as possible.
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That was Your Love, wait, Need Your Love by One Republic. We are coming to the top of the hour here for the afternoon hangout on AFM Bavaria, but that is okay because you know why? Because we will be back after the top of the hour news. We will be back after this.

0: back on tariffs.
1: I'm Chris Foster, Fox News. New tariffs are in effect, replacing others expiring today, covering more than 99% of U.S. imports, the White House says.
2: Imports from 60 countries will face anywhere from 10 to 12.5% tariffs in response to what the Trump administration says are human rights abuse and distortive trade practices. The administration has relied on different authorities to maintain a tariff regime after the U.S. Supreme Court struck down so-called reciprocal tariffs in February.
1: Fox's Jared Halpern. There have been more airstrikes in Iran, and President Trump says he's considering something bigger because Iran has not received enough pain yet.
3: Those attacks by U.S. forces over military targets in Iran began at about 2 a.m. local time. The strikes lasted for more than 2 hours. This was the 13th night in a row that the U.S. targeted military targets inside of Iran. It comes as President Trump is warning of something possibly much bigger on the horizon, telling Axios there could be a massive attack on Iran, that the president is close to a decision, but a decision has not been made yet. One thing the president has been firm on over and over again, the fact that he says Iran will never have a nuclear weapons.
1: Fox's Steve Harrigan. A redo of the White House Correspondents Association dinners tonight at the Waldorf Astoria Hotel in D.C. instead of the Washington Hilton.
4: The event tonight is going to have some new security measures after a gunman stormed the ballroom during April's dinner in an attempt to take the president's life. Some of those new measures include mandatory guest registration for everyone attending. It will pre-vet everyone in that room who will have to show a QR code to get in. There will also be only one entrance.
1: Talk is Jackie Heinrich. Colt Gray pleads guilty to all charges, including murder, for a 2024 shooting at his high school in Georgia. Four people died. He and his father are expected to be sentenced next week. The father convicted of murder and manslaughter for buying the rifle, knowing about his son's mental health problems. 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
5: Here are your top stories from Federal News Network. The House of Representatives passed its version of the 2027 defense policy bill by a vote of 216 to 212 Wednesday evening, despite opposition in both parties to language on the partnership between the U.S. and Israeli militaries. The vote comes the week after Senate Democrats blocked their own chamber's draft of the legislation from moving forward in protest of the Iran war. If enacted, the $1.2 trillion package would mark the largest tranche of annual defense funding in U.S. history. Federal first responders are a step closer to securing fuller retirement benefits. OPM has proposed regulations to start implementing a 2022 law that attempts to correct the benefit gap. Currently, federal first responders who can no longer keep their job due to an injury lose access to their traditional retirement benefits. For more on these stories, visit federalnewsnetwork.com. I'm Michelle Sandiford.
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7: The Atlanta Braves hit four home runs on their way to defeating the San Diego Padres 6-5. Atlanta is 60-42 on the season. The Blue Jays took down the Rays 3-1, but Tampa Bay still leads the AL East by two games. And it took 12 innings, but the Twins rallied to beat the Guardians in Cleveland 3-1. Cleveland is 1.5 games back of the White Sox in the AL Central. Detroit looking for a wild card spot, and James Outman hit a go-ahead three-run shot in the seventh inning as the Tigers beat the Royals 4-3, but Detroit is four games out of the final wild card spot in the American League. And in the NFL, Arizona quarterback Jacoby Brissett, who is seeking a new contract, will practice at training camp, according to head coach Mike LaFleur. There will not be a hold-in. And in golf at the 3M Open, Ben Coles is in the lead after round one at 9-under par. Scottie Scheffler ended three shots back.
8: Driving home is a whole lot better with the afternoon hangout. 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

Welcome to another hour of the afternoon hangout with me, your host, DJ Bell on AFM Bavaria. You know, we had talked about a lot about fitness before. We talked about going back to school before. And we have some more information just like those coming your way in a little bit. Up next, we have Heroin by Maroon 5.

You are listening to the Afternoon Hangout here on AFM Bavaria with me, your host, DJ Bell. Are you a soldier that has, who has faced a problem and that could use a better solution, and you had that idea but you needed a place to build it? Well, guess what? We have something for you. On July 31st, so that's what, next Friday? I believe so. There is an open house, so again, July 31st. There's an open house over at the Bali Testing Experimentation Complex, or BTEC, here in Felsic, Building 5000. This is for the Design, Innovation, Research, Testing, or testing lab, and this is your dirt lab. This event will allow you to research and build your ideas that you have had from the field and to make them mission ready by using 3D printing, digital design, electronics, and advanced manufacturing. And this program's meant to empower soldiers and civilians to design and deliver war fighting solutions. So if this sounds like you, head on over to Building 5000 here on Rose Barracks to take part in this program. Up next, we have Sweater Weather.

The Army has lost an average of 31 soldiers a year to motorcycle mishaps. Whether it's due to training, speed, lack of equipment, or alcohol and drugs, there are many ways for you to prevent accidents. When passing vehicles on a motorcycle, remember these tips. Evaluate. Ensure there is sufficient clear roadway and that oncoming traffic permits the maneuver. Position. Move to the left portion of the lane to increase your line of sight and make yourself visible in the driver's rear view. Signal and check. Use your turning signal, glance in your mirrors, and perform a head check to ensure no one is approaching. Execute. Accelerate smoothly and decisively. And also return. Select a safe space cushion in front of the vehicle you passed. Remember, safety's everybody's responsibility. Join the Hohenfels MWR July 26th for a day riding an early 20th century steam train and visit an enormous natural limestone cave system. Experience the nostalgia of traveling on a historic steam train as it winds its way through a picturesque countryside, stopping at a quaint village station along the way. Whether you're a history buff, nature lover, or just looking for a unique adventure, our steam train and cave tour is perfect for you. Looking for information or inspiration for some new art? Stars and Stripes has you covered. 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
1: For the Ansbach area, you have a high of 76 and a low of 45. For Vilsack and Grafenwöhr, you have a high of 73 and a low of 42. For Hohenfels, you have a high of 76 and a low of 46. For Garmisch, you have a high of 75 and a low of 48. For today's exchange rate, $1 will get you 85 euro cents and 1 euro will get you $1.11.
2: 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I'm Sergeant Michael Bradel. Veterans from all services of the U.S. Department of War gathered to participate in a motorcycle ride of the Alps in Garmisch, Germany. Here's a Staff Sergeant Marzell Day with the story.
3: Ride the Alps is an opportunity for veteran service members to show off their rides and build camaraderie on alpine motorbike routes designed by riders for riders. 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Isabella Milks, with the Combat Veterans Motorcycle Association, spoke about why Ride the Alps exists.
4: Brings multiple different groups together. It doesn't matter what you ride or if you ride. It's just being able to get out of your local area, coming out, talking to other people, and seeing what they're about, seeing what they do, and, well, basically networking and building that community. So it's different when you're overseas than it is when you're stateside.
3: Milks also spoke about how Ride the Alps builds camaraderie between Department of War veterans.
4: It doesn't matter what branch we're from. I mean, we have members that were Navy. We have members that were Marines. It doesn't matter where you come from. It doesn't matter what you ride. It's simply we're all brothers and sisters in arms. Whether we're active duty or retired, it doesn't matter. We're all here. We're all veterans. And that's our biggest thing right there, with the caveat that we all ride.
3: For more information on other MWR events, visit your installation MWR website.
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You are listening to the Afternoon Hangout here on AFM Bavaria with me, your host, DJ Bell. And you know, I have mentioned a little bit ago that we are in that last leg of summer, and you know what that means. It means that we need to get all of our traveling, especially when we are bringing our kiddos with us, get all of our traveling done. And if you are planning to go to France, do remember that France's health ministry has banned several popular nicotine-based products, including Zen pouches. And violators of this law could face a nearly $500,000 fine and up to 5 years in jail. The ban extends to the use, acquisition, and possession and sale of oral nicotine products such as pouches. Those violating the law could be penalized by up to 5 years in prison and a $436,600 fine. Chewing tobacco, medications, and medical devices used to quit smoking, such as certain types of nicotine gums and inhalers, will not be subject to the ban, according to the French government. The ban, which took effect April 1st, also does not apply to cigarettes or vape products. If you're traveling to France, ensure that any nicotine substances are left behind before you leave for your trip. Remember to travel smart and make sure you have all your travel documents with you when you are traveling. Up next, we have Mr. Know-It-All by Teddy Swims.

You are here at the Afternoon Hangout on AFM Bavaria with me, your host, DJ Bell. And you know, we are still in that lawn care season. We're almost done with it though. But before it does end, and before you do head outside, make sure you take a moment to stay safe and hydrated. To stay safe, make sure you are wearing the proper protective gear, such as goggles and closed-toed shoes to protect from debris and pests. And always make sure, or always inspect your equipment before and after use. Lawnmowers and trimmers should be in a safe working condition. Be aware of any ticks and other potentially hazardous insects. And I did mention, you make sure you stay hydrated, because I know a lot of people like to go out there and do yard work. And if you're out there for a long time, eventually you will get hydrated. And I am mentioning staying hydrated because it is particularly important, because roughly 50 to 70% of your body mass is made up of water. Many healthy foods are high in water content, and they can help you stay hydrated. More than 20% of your daily water intake should come from something you eat rather than you drink. So a couple of those foods are cucumbers. You can add a couple of cucumbers to your water, flavor it up a little bit. Or you can even have peaches, strawberries, watermelon. Those are just to name a few water-rich foods. So while you are outdoors taking care of your yard, or even if you're just outdoors enjoying the sun, you're out there enjoying the nice weather we have still to do some grilling, make sure you are staying hydrated and you are staying safe. And make sure you are watching your surroundings. Make sure you are watching for uneven ground if you are doing your lawn care, or you are watching out for your little ones or your pets if you are doing something that does require a little bit more attention to them. But as you do that, make sure you stay safe and always have some fun.

0: Main goal is to raise awareness that help is available. And we want to encourage everybody to take steps that prevent alcohol-related problems or injuries before they start, not waiting until afterwards, which we see much too often. If someone's drinking more than they normally do, if you think that you may have a problem, if people around you saying you have a problem, this is the time to reach out, self-enroll in Sudsy, or come see ASAP and ask us, and we'll let you know if you should go talk to Sudsy. Talk to somebody, use your resources that are available.
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You are just listening to Unfaithful by Rihanna here on AFM Bavaria, the afternoon hangout with me, your host, DJ Bell. We are coming to a close to the top of the hour, but don't you worry, we'll be back after the top of the hour news. Up next, we have Risk It All by Bruno Mars.

0: Houston. After 13 straight nights of strikes on Iran, the U.S. military may soon be ordered to dramatically increase its attacks. President Trump telling ABC News he's close to making a decision on a dramatic escalation of the conflict. Here's ABC's Mary Bruce.
1: Sources tell ABC News one option under consideration is a return to the kind of full-scale strikes seen in the opening days of the war. The conflict is already expanding, with Iranian-backed Houthi rebels attacking two Saudi oil tankers in the Red Sea, choking another key waterway.
0: ABC's Matt Rivers and Amman Jordan with more on that.
2: We've been talking about the Strait of Hormuz for months, but less so about a strait called Bab el-Mandeb, just off the coast of Yemen in the Red Sea. 10-12% of all global shipping goes through that strait each year, and now a lot of Saudi oil does as well. The fear now is what happens if the Houthis and Iran jointly decide to close Bab el-Mandeb altogether, causing oil prices to skyrocket.
0: Oil trading at $97 a barrel this morning. Gas prices up to a nationwide average of $4.09 a gallon. More than 80 countries slapped with new tariffs after the old ones expired, thanks to the Supreme Court ruling.
3: Not as high of a rate as we saw at the beginning of this kind of blanket tariffs that were imposed, but still a higher rate that is something that a lot of companies are going to be struggling with figuring out exactly what this looks like. 99% of the products imported estimated to be affected by these new tariffs.
0: ABC's Elizabeth Schulze. The teenager accused of killing two teachers and two students at Appalachian High School in Georgia 2 years ago has pleaded guilty to all 55 charges. He was facing. His minimum sentence will be life in prison, but a judge will decide if he's eligible for parole. Sources tell ABC News that Sean Diddy Combs has been in a fight at the prison in Fort Dix, where he's serving a 50-month sentence for transporting prostitutes. After the fight, Diddy was sent to solitary confinement. It's not clear if he'll be kept there or it's temporary. This is ABC News.
4: Here are your top stories from Federal News Network. The House of Representatives passed its version of the 2027 defense policy bill by a vote of 216 to 212 Wednesday evening, despite opposition in both parties to language on the partnership between the U.S. and Israeli militaries. The vote comes the week after Senate Democrats blocked their own chamber's draft of the legislation from moving forward in protest of the Iran war. If enacted, the $1.2 trillion package would mark the largest tranche of annual defense funding in U.S. history. Federal first responders are a step closer to securing fuller retirement benefits. OPM has proposed regulations to start implementing a 2022 law that attempts to correct the benefit gap. Currently, federal first responders who can no longer keep their job due to an injury lose access to their traditional retirement benefits. For more on these stories, visit federalnewsnetwork.com. I'm Michelle Sandefur.
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6: The Atlanta Braves have four home runs on their way to defeating the San Diego Padres 6-5. Atlanta is 60-42 on the season. The Blue Jays took down the Rays 3-1, but Tampa Bay still leads the AL East by two games. And it took 12 innings, but the Twins rallied to beat the Guardians in Cleveland 3-1. Cleveland is 1.5 games back of the White Sox in the AL Central. Detroit looking for a wild card spot, and James Altman hit a go-ahead three-run shot in the seventh inning as the Tigers beat the Royals 4-3. But Detroit is four games out of the final wild card spot in the American League. And in the NFL, Arizona quarterback Jacoby Brissett, who is seeking a new contract, will practice at training camp, according to head coach Mike LaFleur. There will not be a Holden. And in golf at the 3M Open, Ben Coles is in the lead after round one at 9 under par. Scottie Scheffler ended three shots back.
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1: Good afternoon or good morning. You're listening to AFN The Eagle, here to serve America's best. I'm Sarin Jackson, a.k.a. Apollo, your favorite DJ to listen to. We're here welcome with a very special guest, though, and we got a lot to talk about. Can you go ahead and introduce yourself?
2: Hi, everyone. My name is Marina Madrid, otherwise known as Miss Marina. I am one of three UPK teachers at Graff Elementary.
1: Yeah, so what are we going to be talking about today?
2: Today we're going to be talking about our UPK program. We're going to be talking about how to register, what you're going to need, and hopefully answer any pertinent questions some of you might have about how the program works.
1: Now, this is a really awesome program that is offered by DoDEA, and if you want to know more about it and how to register, most definitely stay tuned. But the music is going to take us away, so we'll be right back.

0: Okay, and we're back. We're here welcome with Miss Marina, and she has a lot to say about the UPK program. First off, can you tell us what UPK actually stands for?
1: Absolutely. UPK stands for Universal Pre-Kindergarten.
0: Okay, yeah, Universal Pre-Kindergarten. So what is this program? What does it entail?
1: It's basically, it's hard to describe. It is not like traditional elementary in that you go in and you have the traditional school experience. It's a play-based learning program for four-year-old students that turn four after September 1st can enroll. And UPK focuses greatly on social-emotional development, things that we take for granted, such as sharing or gaining coping skills, being able to hear the word no, things like that, right? But also, we do focus on academic skills, math and science and writing and reading, all of those embedded within a, like I said, a play-based environment. So we try to focus and teach and cater to the whole

0: like this can be very, very useful.
1: Absolutely. I think we have the misconception that emotional regulation is like a toddler thing, a child thing, but it is a person thing.
0: Yeah.
1: We can all struggle as adults. We can go through trauma. We can go through hardships and struggle and not know how to cope and not know what to do. You know, a lot of us have the independent mindset where we're just going to get through it, power through it. But UPK is like a community, and these kids need, you know, especially the military community, we need each other.
0: Yeah.
1: We need that support. We live in a literal, you know, mini America.
0: Yes.
1: So if you don't have the support, I mean, it's just going to be extra difficult. So we come in and offer that additional support, especially when we have a lot of young parents that
0: yeah.
1: maybe don't quite have
0: the tools.
1: Exactly.
0: Yeah.
1: Exactly.
0: So this is a great way where your kids can meet other kids, learn math, writing skills earlier than typical, and a little bit of emotional regulation as well. Listen, this is a must. This is a must, right? If you have kids that are 4 years old before September 1st, right?
1: Mm-hmm.
0: Before September 1st, go ahead and register them. And if you want to know how, make sure you stay tuned, because that's going to be coming up a little bit later.

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0: Highway, the Lagatsui Tunnel System, Lake Bryas, and more. On this trip, we'll not only hike, but we'll do Kleidersteigs and learn about the World War I history in the area. This trip is a small group trip where we camp as well, so sign up early.
1: Here's what's happening in and around Bavaria.
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0: All right, we most definitely are having a fantastic time. And we're here welcome with not just one special guest, but another. We're talking about the UPK program and how you can go ahead and register. Could you go ahead and introduce yourself?
1: Hi, I'm Nautica Lewis. I am the registrar at Greffel Elementary School.
0: Yeah. So, Nautica, how can you go ahead and register?
1: So, you can go about either entering our school. We're open all summer long from 9 to 2. If you have any questions, you can always give us a call. Most times, registering your student will be done on Aspen. But if you're needing help, I'm always open to help you and take you through the process. Even if you don't have a laptop, you can always come to the school and I can show you guys how to register and take you throughout the steps myself personally.
0: Okay, so what is Aspen? Did I say that right?
1: Yes, Aspen. Okay. Aspen is a worldwide DOEA website, okay. Basically. That is a way that you can keep the same information throughout the year. So as long as you go to a location that has a DOEA school or DOEA school, you will be able to keep the same account and re-register your students regardless of where you guys are located.
0: That is so awesome and so convenient, especially being like a military family. You're moving around all the time and things can get lost in the system, but having a place where all of it goes is great. So I gotta ask, if they want to do the UPK, when do they have to register by?
1: They can register anytime.
0: Okay, literally anytime.
1: Yes, anytime throughout the summer because I'm there all summer long. I will say that our system for Aspen does shut down for about 3 weeks.
0: Okay.
1: So if they're wanting to register UPK students, I would say you can have until now, until the 24th of June.
0: Okay.
1: And then once the rollover happens, after July 14th, they'll be able to register their UPK student then. So anytime between then and now, you're more than welcome to come see me at Greffel Elementary School.
0: Perfect. I really want to thank you for coming out, and we got more information coming to you about how you can prepare your children for UPK. Don't go anywhere. That's coming up next.
2: AFN Bavaria Radio News. I'm Sergeant Michael Bradel. The 2026 German-American Friendship Day celebration was recently held in Garmisch, Germany. Here's Sergeant Martinez with the story.
3: For 8 decades, the United States and Germany have had an unbreakable bond. The Friendship Day celebrations gave Germans and Americans the opportunity to celebrate as one. Colonel Derek Druin, commander of U.S. Army Garrison Bavaria, talked with American Forces Network Bavaria about Friendship Day's impact on the USAG Bavaria community.
4: The history of the German-American partnership is 82 years strong, yeah, in this area. And it involves a couple different entities, including our garrison here at Sheridan Barracks and Artillery Concern, but also the relationship we have with the NATO school up at Oberammergau, and most importantly, our two biggest entities, which is the Marshall Center and the Edelweiss Lodge and Resort. But to start my time in this position down here with the great team in Garmisch, and to learn who the partners are, and they all seem to work very well together, and I just want to make sure we continue that going forward.
3: Druin also talked about his early years as an Army lieutenant and learning about the grand opening of the Edelweiss Lodge in 2004.
4: I learned about the Edelweiss and the Marshall Center from the AFN commercials.
0: Okay.
4: 23 years ago. So
0: wow.
4: Back in 2004 when they opened the Edelweiss, I was serving in Iraq and I was very interested in coming here at some point. And, here I am 23 years later, finally get to set foot on these great facilities and meet these great people. So really excited about that.
3: For more information on U.S. Army Garrison Bavaria, visit the USAG Bavaria Facebook page.
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0: Okay, and we're back one last time. So if you're wondering how to support your kids and prepare them for UPK over the summer, we got some resources for you.
1: Absolutely. There are a few things I want to talk about in regards to getting ready for UPK. The first thing is toileting skills. That's kind of, it's an icky subject, but we want you to encourage your child to use the toilet independently. You can do that by establishing a routine. If they're not potty trained yet, kind of, you know, sit them on the potty every so often, praise them when they have small successes, and teach them how to listen to their bodies. Because, you know, in UPK, we want them to just go to the bathroom when they feel the need to go to the bathroom.
0: Yeah.
1: And we will support them the best we can. But our expectations, like what we're expected to handle, basically stop at the bathroom door. We can give directions, but your child has to be able to perform a majority of these tasks. And if they can't, not a problem. We'll work through a plan. You know, admin will be included, but we definitely want to get those skills ready to go the best that you can.
0: Yeah, and speaking on that too, like if you have, if you need resources, you can always head over to ACS or New Parent Support. They got little pamphlets that can help you teach potty training and things like that. But at 4 years old, your kid should be in the process of learning this, okay? That way they can more easily focus on the math, the writing, and handling themselves, right? That is extremely important, especially sending your kids to school.
1: Absolutely. The other focus for you over the summer should be the development of fine motor skills. What that means is that children need to be able to use their fingers in lots of ways. So that basically is laying the foundation for writing, right? For using a pencil. So things that you can do is provide Legos or Play-Doh or lacing. So anything that would help them use their grasp, their pincher grasp, like index and thumb together, that will strengthen their fine motor skills so that in turn they can start holding a pencil appropriately, right? So we get a lot of kids that have like the hammer grasp of a pencil, like you can bang it. We eventually want to move to the 3-point tripod grasp, but we don't do that off the bat. You do that by strengthening their fingers and their fine motor skills.
0: We want calligraphy writers, not doctors.
1: Yeah, great point. And then lastly, I want to talk a little bit about co-regulation. So co-regulation is exactly what it sounds like. It's that your child will learn to regulate their emotions with you by their side. So if you are in a heightened state and you have no coping skills, no way to calm yourself down, your child will see that and will act in turn.
0: Yes.
1: So help yourself, right? So something that you can do is like talk through conflict. When you feel upset and your child is present, it's like an internal monologue. So say what you're feeling and express the way that you can help fix your problem, right? So when a child is experiencing like a meltdown or a tantrum, you can do the same for them. You can say, you know, I see that you're feeling this way. Let's talk about why you're feeling that way and give them time. You know, a lot of the time it is embarrassing. I'm a mother. I know you don't want to have a kid with a tantrum. I'm at the commissary, but it is not going to be helpful to pressure them and to kind of drag them out there. They need processing time a lot more than you and I do. But if you model how you deal with those big emotions, that is a great way for them to pick up, right? Because children are, I mean, monkey see, monkey do.
0: They're a reflection of you.
1: Exactly. Absolutely. So, you know, what they see in you is what they're going to project. So project the best of yourself, especially in that emotional regulation that we've been talking about.
0: 100%. You know, she was dropping bombs and bangers. As a parent myself, I know that it is extremely important to understand your own emotions and regulate them because you are the example that they're learning from. If you don't want them to have a tantrum at the grocery store, then you got to teach that good behavior at home so they don't do it there. Don't go anywhere. Thank you for listening to AFN The Eagle.

0: a voice that isn't afraid to lead and isn't afraid to fight.
1: South Carolina Congressman Russell Fry just filing his paperwork for an August special election for Republicans that will also include Graham's sister Darlene, who's already finishing his term. The teenager charged in a deadly Georgia school shooting nearly 2 years ago pleads guilty to all 55 counts. Cold Gray, who's now 16, changing his plea despite not having a deal with prosecutors, now facing life in prison. Gray was 14 when he killed two students and two teachers at his high school, wounding several others. His father is scheduled for sentencing next week, convicted in March of charges including murder and manslaughter for giving his son the gun. 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
2: Here are your top stories from Federal News Network. The House of Representatives passed its version of the 2027 defense policy bill by a vote of 216 to 212 Wednesday evening, despite opposition in both parties to language on the partnership between the U.S. and Israeli militaries. The vote comes the week after Senate Democrats blocked their own chamber's draft of the legislation from moving forward in protest of the Iran war. If enacted, the $1.2 trillion package would mark the largest tranche of annual defense funding in U.S. history. Federal first responders are a step closer to securing fuller retirement benefits. OPM has proposed regulations to start implementing a 2022 law that attempts to correct the benefit gap. Currently, federal first responders who can no longer keep their job due to an injury lose access to their traditional retirement benefits. For more on these stories, visit federalnewsnetwork.com. I'm Michelle Sandiford.
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4: The Atlanta Braves hit four home runs on their way to defeating the San Diego Padres 6-5. Atlanta is 60-42 on the season. The Blue Jays took down the Rays 3-1, but Tampa Bay still leads the AL East by two games. And it took 12 innings, but the Twins rallied to beat the Guardians in Cleveland 3-1. Cleveland is 1.5 games back of the White Sox in the AL Central. Detroit looking for a wild card spot, and James Outman hit a go-ahead three-run shot in the seventh inning as the Tigers beat the Royals 4-3. But Detroit is four games out of the final wild card spot in the American League. And in the NFL, Arizona quarterback Jacoby Brissett, who is seeking a new contract, will practice at training camp, according to head coach Mike LaFleur. There will not be a hold-in. And in golf at the 3M Open, Ben Coles is in the lead after round one at 9 under par. Scottie Scheffler ended three shots back.

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3: Moments of America's military. On July 20th, 1969, the Apollo 11 Lunar Module Eagle landed on the moon's Sea of Tranquility. Former Navy Lieutenant Neil Armstrong and Air Force Colonel Buzz Aldrin became the first humans to walk on the lunar surface, while Air Force Colonel Michael Collins remained in lunar orbit aboard the command module.
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0: FN Bavaria Radio News. I'm Sergeant Michael Bradel. Veterans from all services of the U.S. Department of War gathered to participate in a motorcycle ride of the Alps in Garmisch, Germany. Here's a Staff Sergeant Marzell Day with the story.
1: Ride the Alps is an opportunity for veteran service members to show off their rides and build camaraderie on alpine motorbike routes designed by riders for riders. The 161-kilometer route took participants around Germany and Austria. Isabella Milks, with the Combat Veterans Motorcycle Association, spoke about why Ride the Alps exists.
2: Brings multiple different groups together. It doesn't matter what you ride or if you ride. It's just being able to get out of your local area, coming out, talking to other people, and seeing what they're about, seeing what they do, and well, basically networking and building that community. So it's different when you're overseas than it is when you're stateside.
1: Milks also spoke about how Ride the Alps builds camaraderie between Department of War veterans.
2: It doesn't matter what branch we're from. I mean, we have members that were Navy. We have members that were Marines. It doesn't matter where you come from. It doesn't matter what you ride. It's simply we're all brothers and sisters in arms. Whether we're active duty or retired, it doesn't matter. We're all here. We're all veterans. And that's our biggest thing right there, with the caveat that we all ride.
1: For more information on other MWR events, visit your installation MWR website.
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0: a 13th straight night of attacks. Iran has begun responding again by targeting American allies in the region. ABC's Mary Bruce.
1: Iran this morning is out with a stark new warning telling civilians in countries that are hosting U.S. military personnel to stay at least 500 meters from any building suspected of housing American forces.
0: Another round of tariffs coming from the White House this morning, affecting about 99% of all imported items in the country, and many wondering now, what will this do to costs? ABC's Elizabeth Chelsea.
2: If you're a company, especially a small business, they say, what are we actually paying here? What is the rate? So that's one part of this uncertainty. The other part is, does it mean that those companies that had started to kind of accept the status quo, as they face higher costs, which we've talked about from the beginning, that means importers are paying more for products. Do they absorb those or do they pass them down?
0: Jackson County, Mississippi DA Angel Myers McElrath is speaking out for the first time since the death of 18-year-old Nolan Wells. Wells was last seen with friends July 4th off Horn Island. Once his body was found, authorities said they believed his death was an accidental drowning. But the family says that came too hastily and want more answers, pointing to an independent autopsy that found the cause of his death to be inconclusive. ABC's Aaron Katursky.
3: She met last week with Wells' parents, who pledged to allow investigators to examine his phone, which he left behind in a boat during a July 4th trip with friends to Horn Island. Few details have been released, but the district attorney says that's by design.
4: The pressure for answers does not change what the work requires. Our responsibility to Nolan and our community is to complete this investigation thoroughly, carefully, without compromise.
0: Singer Chris Brown pleaded guilty in a London court this morning to an altercation at a nightclub there 3 years ago. The plea allows Brown to avoid a trial. You're listening to ABC News.
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7: It's been the news NBA fans have waited months for, and it's finally happening. LeBron James announced on Friday he will be signing to play with the Philadelphia 76ers for the 2026-27 NBA season. According to his agent, Rich Paul, the terms of the deal are 2 years, $8 million plus a player option. In a statement posted to X, LeBron said he had thought he played his last game this season, but says he still loves the game of basketball and has more to give. He thanks from L.A., Miami, and Northeast Ohio and says this is his last decision. A highly anticipated non-conference game between Duke and Michigan basketball has been scrapped. The game, originally set to be played in Madison Square Garden on December 21st, has been called due to a misinterpretation of broadcast rights. Duke will now play Texas Tech on that date at Madison Square Garden in place of Michigan.
6: 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All the hits right here.

0: So you start having a few drinks in a party. What's a few?
1: 4 or 5, but those are just numbers, and numbers can't hurt you.
0: Now you're driving and you go a little over the speed limit, but what's a little?
1: 5, maybe 10. Numbers can't hurt.
2: The only number you'll know is 0. 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Why?
3: 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It can hurt you.
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0: FN Bavaria Radio News. I'm Sergeant Michael Bradle. Whether by retirement or separation, a soldier must eventually prepare to depart from the United States Army. In order to ease this transition, the Transition Assistance Program, or TAP, is in place to ensure that departing service members are taken care of. Armed Forces Network Bavaria sat down with Janelle Boy, the Transition Services Manager for U.S. Army Garrison Bavaria.
1: So the goal of the program is to, for us not to make a decision for the service member one way or the other. Their decision to stay in service is really solely their decision. Our goal and our focus is to make sure that we preserve all of the options available to them and make sure that we really equip them with the knowledge they need to make a really informed decision.
0: Boy also spoke about when soldiers are eligible to begin the program.
1: So the eligibility window is 18 months prior to their separation date and 24 months prior to the separation date if you're retiring. If a service member is going through a legal or a medical separation, then it's really important to start the TAP process as soon as possible.
0: Boy also talked about why TAP is important for leaders.
1: This really is a readiness and retention issue. So if you have a service member showing up to formation every day, and let's say that they're focused on, you know, how they're going to pay their bills when they get out, they're really not focused on the mission. We also have this kind of rushed last minute paperwork, so it can become a little bit of an administrative nightmare at the last minute. So if we're looking at all of those things combined, it really does become a readiness and retention issue.
0: For more information on the Transition Assistance Program, visit home.army.mil/Bavaria and search for the Transition Assistance Program. I'm Sergeant Michael Bradle, AFN Bavaria Radio News.

0: talk about.
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2: Conquer the Nibelhorn with the Wild Boar. Climb to a view of over 400 mountains on this two-day overnight hiking trip. This is a very demanding trip as we will spend multiple days hiking, so be sure you are physically prepared. On this trip, we'll complete one of the longest Klettersteigs in Germany, which is a combination of rock climbing and hiking using metal cables. The dates for this trip are August 1st through August 2nd. This is a small group trip, so please sign up soon as this trip is likely to sell out.
3: A weekly segment where we take you through some of the major events from the U.S. military's 250-year history. On July 17, 1745, Founding Father Timothy Pickering was born. Appointed by George Washington as Adjutant General in 1777, he helped organize the supply systems that kept the Continental Army fighting. He later served as Secretary of War, Secretary of State, and a U.S. Senator.
4: Serving in the military has great benefits, like living in faraway places like Japan. 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Wherever I go, AFN Go goes with me. 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

0: next move on Iran is not yet known. Lisa Brady, Fox News. But President Trump has said he's considering a massive attack, a major escalation.
1: One sign, perhaps, of a bigger battle ahead on the horizon. A number of mayors of Israeli cities have opened up bomb shelters across the country. They usually do that when the threat level has been raised. It is raised now.
0: Fox's Steve Harrigan in Tel Aviv. There's also been a reported surge in U.S. assets to the region.
1: It's a surge not only in material, but also things like medics to Germany, that there is a range of options for the president with 50,000 forces in the region.
0: Iran keeps attacking U.S. Gulf allies despite nearly 2 weeks of U.S. strikes. Israeli Prime Minister Benjamin Netanyahu now scheduled to meet with the president at the White House Tuesday, when he also plans to attend a memorial for Senator Lindsey Graham. Just getting word the Democratic Party wants to keep South Carolina as the leadoff primary for the 2028 presidential race, a change first made during President Biden's reelection bid in 2024. The decision by a DNC rules committee still needs approval from the full organization. The Republican calendar has so far kept the traditional lineup led by Iowa and New Hampshire. President Trump now warning of new tariffs on the EU in response to fines on U.S. tech companies.
2: Responding to a $1 billion fine the European Union is charging Google, President Trump is warning the EU will pay a very big price for illegal and unethical conduct. Writing on social media, a substantial tariff will be placed on them at the earliest possible moment. The EU fined Google for violating its Digital Markets Act, accusing the company of giving preferential treatment to its own services over those of third parties. Google warns the fine will force the search engine to strip away features Europeans love, like instant pricing and hotel, flight, and restaurant information.
0: Fox's Jared Halpern. 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
5: It's the Friday news that sent shockwaves across the NBA as LeBron James announces he will be signing to play with the Philadelphia 76ers for the 2026-2027 NBA season. The terms of the deal are 2 years, $8 million with a player option. In a statement posted to X, LeBron said he had thought he played his last game this past season, but says he still loves the game, has more to give. He thanks LA, Miami, and Northeast Ohio, and says this is his last decision. Jaylen Brown, his new teammate, wrote on X, hashtag throw the ball up. And Pennsylvania Governor Josh Shapiro has already proclaimed July 24th to be LeBron James Day. The NFL announced Super Bowl 53 will take place in Atlanta on February 13th, 2028. Seems to indicate that if the league would go to an 18-game schedule, it would not be part of that season and affect that date.
6: 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Turn it up.
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0: AFN Bavaria Radio News. I'm Sergeant Michael Bradel. The 2026 German-American Friendship Day celebration was recently held in Garmisch, Germany. Here's Sergeant Martinez with the story.
1: For 8 decades, the United States and Germany have had an unbreakable bond. The Friendship Day celebrations gave Germans and Americans the opportunity to celebrate as one. Colonel Derek Druin, commander of U.S. Army Garrison Bavaria, talked with American Forces Network Bavaria about Friendship Day's impact on the USAG Bavaria community.
2: The history of the German-American partnership is 82 years strong in this area, and it involves a couple different entities, including our garrison here at Sheridan Barracks and Artillery Concern, but also the relationship we have with the NATO school up at Oberammergau, and most importantly, our two biggest entities, which is the Marshall Center and the Edelweiss Lodge and Resort. But to start my time in this position down here with a great team in Garmisch, and to learn who the partners are, and they all seem to work very well together, and I just want to make sure we continue that going forward.
1: Druin also talked about his early years as an Army lieutenant and learning about the grand opening of the Edelweiss Lodge in 2004.
2: I learned about the Edelweiss and the Marshall Center from the AFN commercials.
3: Okay.
2: 23 years ago. So
3: wow.
2: Back in 2004 when they opened the Edelweiss, I was serving in Iraq, and I was very interested in coming here at some point. And, here I am 23 years later, finally get to set foot on these great facilities and meet these great people. So really excited about that.
1: For more information on U.S. Army Garrison Bavaria, visit the USAG Bavaria Facebook page.
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0: that'll be $70.
1: No problem. Here's my card.
2: Denied.
1: What? I just got paid. Let me check with my bank.
3: Soldier Bank, how can I help you?
1: Hey, my car got declined. What's going on?
3: Let's see. Looks like you got no money because they all went to your streaming services. Goodbye.
1: Well, looks like I get rid of some of these streaming services for the new year.
0: You could try getting AFN Now. 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
1: From ABC News, I'm Stephanie Officer. The U.S. conducted a 13th day of strikes while Iranian drones were targeting U.S. assets in northern Iraq and Bahrain. The Houthis have been targeting ships in a major strait in the Red Sea known as the Bab al-Mandab Strait. It's prompted President Trump to say he's considering even larger strikes. ABC's Karen Travers at the White House.
2: He told Axios yesterday that he is considering a massive attack, saying it could be bigger than ever before. He said he is close to making a decision, but it is all set, according to the administration. Now, this is something we have heard from the president before. He has threatened to go after Iran's civilian infrastructure. He has threatened to expand the strikes and the military operations, but hasn't gone through.
1: The Jackson County, Mississippi DA is speaking publicly about the death of 18-year-old Nolan Wells. Wells was last seen with friends July 4th off Horn Island. Authorities said they initially believed his death was due to an accidental drowning, but his family says they want more answers after an independent autopsy turned up inconclusive results. ABC's Aaron Katursky.
3: This is the first time we're hearing from the district attorney in Jackson County, Mississippi, who will take the findings of the investigation into the death of Nolan Wells to a grand jury. She wants the public to know she is doing everything by the book.
1: The City of Brotherly Love, so excited to add one more to their own. They've already sold out LeBron James' new jersey on the Philadelphia 76ers website. Word coming today, that's the East Coast team the NBA icon is now heading to. ABC's Morgan Norwood.
4: LeBron James was signing a two-year, $8 million deal with the Philadelphia 76ers, according to our partners at ESPN. It also comes with a player option for the second season. James says that this decision wasn't necessarily about money or family, also posting an X. I still want to compete, to win, and to have a chance at the feeling of winning another championship.
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7: It's the Friday news that sent shockwaves across the NBA as LeBron James announces he will be signing to play with the Philadelphia 76ers for the 2026-2027 NBA season. The terms of the deal are 2 years, $8 million with a player option. In a statement posted to X, LeBron said he had thought he played his last game this past season, but says he still loves the game, has more to give. He thanks LA, Miami, and Northeast Ohio, and says this is his last decision. Jaylen Brown, his new teammate, wrote on X, hashtag throw the ball up. And Pennsylvania Governor Josh Shapiro has already proclaimed July 24th to be LeBron James Day. The NFL announced Super Bowl 62 will take place in Atlanta on February 13th, 2028, and a highly anticipated Duke-Michigan basketball game set for December 21st at Madison Square Garden has been scrapped due to a problem with broadcast rights.

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0: Griffith and Bavaria Radio News. I'm Sergeant Michael Bradle. Veterans from all services of the U.S. Department of War gathered to participate in a motorcycle ride of the Alps in Garmisch, Germany. Here's a Staff Sergeant Marzell Day with the story.
1: Ride the Alps is an opportunity for veteran service members to show off their rides and build camaraderie on alpine motorbike routes designed by riders for riders. The 161-kilometer route took participants around Germany and Austria. Isabella Milks, with the Combat Veterans Motorcycle Association, spoke about why Ride the Alps exists.
2: Brings multiple different groups together. It doesn't matter what you ride or if you ride. It's just being able to get out of your local area, coming out, talking to other people, and seeing what they're about, seeing what they do, and well, basically networking and building that community. So it's different when you're overseas than it is when you're stateside.
1: Milks also spoke about how Ride the Alps builds camaraderie between Department of War veterans.
2: It doesn't matter what branch we're from. I mean, we have members that were Navy. We have members that were Marines. It doesn't matter where you come from. It doesn't matter what you ride. It's simply we're all brothers and sisters in arms. Whether we're active duty or retired, it doesn't matter. We're all here. We're all veterans. And that's our biggest thing right there, with the caveat that we all ride.
1: For more information on other MWR events, visit your installation MWR website.
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1: Is locked and loaded. I'm Lisa Brady, Fox News. That from President Trump just telling reporters the U.S. military is ready to go, but he has not made a decision yet on escalating the fight against Iran, which he says does want to make a deal, but doesn't want to admit it.
2: You can just keep doing exactly what we're doing and take them apart piece by piece. We could do it in a more rapid fashion, which we might do, or we can negotiate with them, which we're also doing right now. I mean, as we speak, we're talking to them.
1: The president declining to answer a New York Times question about potentially being accused of war crimes if he follows through on a threat to blow up power plants and bridges. One Iranian official threatening to kill a U.S. service member for every death in Iran. Iran's been responding to U.S. strikes with attacks on U.S. Gulf allies. The president taking questions after making a nuclear energy announcement.
2: Last year, I signed four historic executive orders to reignite a wave of progress in America's nuclear power production and promote this abundant, affordable, unlimited supply of energy for the American people.
1: Now directing the U.S. Energy Secretary to set up a pilot program for advanced reactors. There's already a lawsuit over newly announced Trump tariffs.
3: The same group representing small businesses that successfully challenged the use of emergency tariffs at the Supreme Court this year is suing the Trump administration over a new round of tariffs announced this week. The Liberty Justice Center says 10% to 12.5% tariffs imposed on 60 U.S. trading partners are capricious and arbitrary and require congressional approval.
1: Fox's Jared Halpern. And at the White House, the lawsuit also argues a law allowing sanctions over unfair labor practices needs country-specific findings to be legally justified. A mixed finish on Wall Street. The Dow up 234 points at the bell, but the NASDAQ in the red. 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
5: I'm Senior Airman Maria Washler. In Hawaii, Admiral Samuel J. Paparo hosted His Excellency Fernando Barros during an official visit to the U.S. PACOM headquarters. They reaffirmed to strengthen interoperability between the U.S. and Chilean armed forces. In Australia, the U.S. Marine Corps chartered the Matilda 1 to test and develop new tactics for coastal warfare. This three-year initiative will enhance mobility and sustainment for forces operating in the shallow coastal waters of the Indo-Pacific. And in the Pacific Ocean, Military Sealift Command Combat Logistics Force ships are providing fuel and supplies during Exercise Rim of the Pacific 2026. The ability to resupply ships at sea is the logistics backbone that keeps the exercise sustained and ready. This has been your Pacific Pulse. I'm Senior Airman Maria Washler.
4: From the Fox Sports Studios in Los Angeles, here's Isaac Lohengrin.
6: Yeah, well, we've got some new breaking news before we get to this morning's breaking news. Lead CBS NFL analyst and former Dallas Cowboys quarterback Tony Romo was arrested overnight in the Milwaukee area on suspicion of operating a vehicle while under the influence. Romo, by the way, grew up in the Milwaukee area. On to the NBA, where LeBron James is taking his talents to South Broad Street. The King announced today that he's signing with the Philadelphia 76ers on a two-year, $8 million deal, posting on social media, quote, "I thought I was done when the season ended, but I still truly love this game and I have more to give. I'm not going for money. I'm not going for family. I believe I can help make the Philadelphia 76ers a championship team, and I'm so excited to energize a new fan base," unquote.
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3: Welcome to this week's Reflective Moments of America's Military. On July 20th, 1969, the Apollo 11 Lunar Module Eagle landed on the moon's Sea of Tranquility. Former Navy Lieutenant Neil Armstrong and Air Force Colonel Buzz Aldrin became the first humans to walk on the lunar surface, while Air Force Colonel Michael Collins remained in lunar orbit aboard the command module.
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0: FN Bavaria Radio News. I'm Sergeant Michael Bradle. Whether by retirement or separation, a soldier must eventually prepare to depart from the United States Army. In order to ease this transition, the Transition Assistance Program, or TAP, is in place to ensure that departing service members are taken care of. Armed Forces Network Bavaria sat down with Janelle Boy, the Transition Services Manager for U.S. Army Garrison Bavaria.
1: So the goal of the program is to, for us not to make a decision for the service member one way or the other. Their decision to stay in service is really solely their decision. Our goal and our focus is to make sure that we preserve all of the options available to them and make sure that we really equip them with the knowledge they need to make a really informed decision.
0: Boy also spoke about when soldiers are eligible to begin the program.
1: So the eligibility window is 18 months prior to their separation date and 24 months prior to the separation date if you're retiring. If a service member is going through a legal or a medical separation, then it's really important to start the TAP process as soon as possible.
0: Boy also talked about why TAP is important for leaders.
1: This really is a readiness and retention issue. So if you have a service member showing up to formation every day, and let's say that they're focused on, you know, how they're going to pay their bills when they get out, they're really not focused on the mission. We also have this kind of rushed last minute paperwork, so it can become a little bit of an administrative nightmare at the last minute. So if we're looking at all of those things combined, it really does become a readiness and retention issue.
0: For more information on the Transition Assistance Program, visit home.army.mil/Bavaria and search for the Transition Assistance Program. I'm Sergeant Michael Bradle, AFN Bavaria Radio News.
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0: It's still unclear whether Saudi Arabia will agree to a nuclear partnership with the U.S. that President Trump insists is in the works. The president added a caveat to the deal, which would allow the U.S. to help the Saudis build nuclear power, but the Saudis have to sign onto the Abraham Accords. That agreement paves the way for other Mideast nations to have normalized relations with Israel. Saudi Arabia has long said it wants formal recognition of a Palestinian state, something the current Israeli government won't do. ABC's Stephen Portnoy.
1: We've looked at the history of this and the law. This is the Atomic Energy Act of 1954, which arranges for, or allows for a congressional review process once a deal is struck with a foreign country to share nuclear technology. It was controversial to begin with because of the concerns about nuclear nonproliferation and the idea of might this not allow for international inspectors and would the Saudis actually be enriching uranium in Saudi Arabia? The president insisted that wouldn't be part of the deal.
0: A shocking broad daylight double stabbing in Manhattan Thursday afternoon. The NYPD says the suspect shouted Aloha Akbar, then randomly stabbed two men in the 50s. ABC's Aaron Katursky.
2: One of the victims is Asian, who was stabbed in the back with a knife. The other victim is Jewish and had just stepped outside a synagogue when he was stabbed in the chest with a screwdriver. A UPS driver who saw what happened followed the suspect for several blocks. Police then took 51-year-old Raul Morales into custody.
0: Both were hospitalized and are in stable condition. The Carolinas are on pace for multi-day floods in the next several days. ABC meteorologist Ginger Z.
3: Charleston to Wilmington today finds themselves in a level 3 out of 4. So that's where some of the heaviest rain will be falling. We're talking about 3-inch per hour rainfall rates possible. That includes Myrtle Beach right in the center of it. We've seen these heavy showers. Obviously, we know what this front can do. It's taken its sweet time getting through. And we're going to see this all the way through Saturday afternoon.
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4: Stories from Federal News Network. The House of Representatives passed its version of the 2027 defense policy bill by a vote of 216 to 212 Wednesday evening, despite opposition in both parties to language on the partnership between the U.S. and Israeli militaries. The vote comes the week after Senate Democrats blocked their own chamber's draft of the legislation from moving forward in protest of the Iran war. If enacted, the $1.2 trillion package would mark the largest tranche of annual defense funding in U.S. history. Federal first responders are a step closer to securing fuller retirement benefits. OPM has proposed regulations to start implementing a 2022 law that attempts to correct the benefit gap. Currently, federal first responders who can no longer keep their job due to an injury lose access to their traditional retirement benefits. For more on these stories, visit federalnewsnetwork.com. I'm Michelle Sandiford.
5: From the Fox Sports Studios in Los Angeles, here's Isaac Lohengrin.
6: LeBron James announced today that he's signing with the Philadelphia 76ers on a 2-year, $8 million deal. He posted on social media, quote, "I thought I was done when the season ended, but I still truly love this game and I have more to give. I believe I can help make the Philadelphia 76ers a championship team, and I'm so excited to energize a new fan base," unquote. Breaking NFL news, Kansas City Chiefs head coach Andy Reid just told reporters that Patrick Mahomes has been cleared to fully participate in practice at the outset of training camp, adding, "We'll just take it day by day and see how he does." NFL on CBS lead analyst and former Dallas Cowboys quarterback Tony Romo was arrested overnight in the Milwaukee area on suspicion of operating a vehicle while under the influence.
5: We play the artist you love.
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0: Scouting America offers unique programs that promote character development, citizenship, personal fitness, and leadership skills for children in grades kindergarten through the fifth grade, known as Cub Scouts, and for the older youth all the way into high school, the Scouts BSA program. We even have the venturing program for those age 14 to 20. All across the garrison, there are scouting units in locations like Grafenwehr, Vilsack, Hohenfels, and even the Munich area supporting the Garmisch region. If you wish to get connected to your local units or learn other ways to get involved, check out our website, tacscouting.com.
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0: and Bavaria Radio News. I'm Sergeant Michael Bradle. The 2026 German-American Friendship Day celebration was recently held in Garmisch, Germany. Here's Sergeant Martinez with the story.
1: For 8 decades, the United States and Germany have had an unbreakable bond. The Friendship Day celebrations gave Germans and Americans the opportunity to celebrate as one. Colonel Derek Druin, commander of U.S. Army Garrison Bavaria, talked with American Forces Network Bavaria about Friendship Day's impact on the USAG Bavaria community.
2: The history of the German-American partnership is 82 years strong in this area, and it involves a couple different entities, including our garrison here at Sheridan Barracks and Artillery Concern, but also the relationship we have with the NATO school up at Oberammergau, and most importantly, our two biggest entities, which is the Marshall Center and the Edelweiss Lodge and Resort. But to start my time in this position down here with the great team in Garmisch, and to learn who the partners are, and they all seem to work very well together, and I just want to make sure we continue that going forward.
1: Druin also talked about his early years as an Army lieutenant and learning about the grand opening of the Edelweiss Lodge in 2004.
2: I learned about the Edelweiss and the Marshall Center from the AFN commercials 23 years ago. So back in 2004 when they opened the Edelweiss, I was serving in Iraq, and I was very interested in coming here at some point. And, here I am 23 years later, finally get to set foot on these great facilities and meet these great people. So really excited about that.
1: For more information on U.S. Army Garrison Bavaria, visit the USAG Bavaria Facebook page.
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0: Can we make a start?
1: 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So why not celebrate a little bit differently this year? You can use glow sticks for a safe alternative to sparklers. You can try an outdoor movie night, set up a screen and projector, but don't forget the bug spray. The only safe way to view fireworks is to attend a professional show. So why not go out to your installation's fireworks show and enjoy the holiday season with a bang?
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0: This is Locked and Loaded. I'm Lisa Lucera, Fox News. President Trump with the comments in the Oval Office this afternoon as he considers a large-scale attack on Iran.
1: We can take that to a much higher level if you want to. You know, we're prepared to do that, as you know.
0: The president again saying Iran cannot have a nuclear weapon. This, as Central Command says, it's fired on another merchant ship that was trying to breach the blockade of Iranian ports. A CENTCOM spokesman says American forces disabled the ship at the Gulf of Oman after it attempted to run the blockade at least four times. The military then fired into the ship's engine room. Fox's Steve Harrigan in Tel Aviv reporting the conflict shows signs of widening.
2: One sign of preparations here for potential trouble ahead. A number of mayors of Israeli cities have reopened bomb shelters, bunkers around parts of the city. They usually do this in times of heightened alert.
0: U.S. embassies in the Middle East have begun alerting Americans their options to leave could become more limited. Paramount Skydance has agreed to delay the closing of its acquisition of Warner Brothers Discovery well into next year as a judge continues to consider a challenge from 12 states looking to block the deal.
3: Paramount said it wouldn't close the merger until 5 days after the judge rules on the merits of the case or June the 1st, 2027, whichever comes first. The move comes days after a judge granted a temporary restraining order requested by the states to delay the transaction for several weeks. The states sued to block Paramount's buyout of Warner, claiming that the combo would extinguish competition in Hollywood and lead to fewer choices for consumers. Paramount has called the state's claims meritless and vowed to vigorously defend its merger.
0: Fox's Hillary Barsky. More than 200,000 people in southwestern France and central Spain forced from their homes as massive wildfires continue to grow. Several firefighters have been injured. No deaths have been reported in either country. 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
4: From Federal News Network. The House of Representatives passed its version of the 2027 defense policy bill by a vote of 216 to 212 Wednesday evening, despite opposition in both parties to language on the partnership between the U.S. and Israeli militaries. The vote comes the week after Senate Democrats blocked their own chamber's draft of the legislation from moving forward in protest of the Iran war. If enacted, the $1.2 trillion package would mark the largest tranche of annual defense funding in U.S. history. Federal first responders are a step closer to securing fuller retirement benefits. OPM has proposed regulations to start implementing a 2022 law that attempts to correct the benefit gap. Currently, federal first responders who can no longer keep their job due to an injury lose access to their traditional retirement benefits. For more on these stories, visit federalnewsnetwork.com. I'm Michelle Sandiford.
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6: LeBron James announced today that he's signing with the Philadelphia 76ers on a two-year, $8 million deal. James posting on social media, quote, "I thought I was done when the season ended, but I still truly love this game and I have more to give. I believe I can help make the Philadelphia 76ers a championship team and I am so excited to energize a new fan base," unquote. In the NFL, Kansas City Chiefs head coach Andy Reid announced that Patrick Mahomes has been cleared to fully participate in practice at the outset of training camp, adding, "We'll just take it day by day and see how he does." NFL on CBS lead analyst and former Dallas Cowboys quarterback Tony Romo was arrested overnight in the Milwaukee area on suspicion of operating a vehicle while under the influence.
7: This is where the music

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0: Cardiff and Bavaria, Radio News. I'm Sergeant Michael Bradle. Veterans from all services of the U.S. Department of War gathered to participate in a motorcycle ride of the Alps in Garmisch, Germany. Here's a Staff Sergeant Marzell Day with the story.
1: Ride the Alps is an opportunity for veteran service members to show off their rides and build camaraderie on alpine motorbike routes designed by riders for riders. The 161-kilometer route took participants around Germany and Austria. Isabella Milks, with the Combat Veterans Motorcycle Association, spoke about why Ride the Alps exists.
2: Brings multiple different groups together. It doesn't matter what you ride or if you ride. It's just being able to get out of your local area, coming out, talking to other people, and seeing what they're about, seeing what they do, and well, basically networking and building that community. So it's different when you're overseas than it is when you're stateside.
1: Milks also spoke about how Ride the Alps builds camaraderie between Department of War veterans.
2: It doesn't matter what branch we're from. I mean, we have members that were Navy. We have members that were Marines. It doesn't matter where you come from. It doesn't matter what you ride. It's simply we're all brothers and sisters in arms. Whether we're active duty or retired, it doesn't matter. We're all here. We're all veterans. And that's our biggest thing right there, with the caveat that we all ride.
1: For more information on other MWR events, visit your installation MWR website.
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0: 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This course provides the foundation for outdoor rock climbing and prepares you for your lead belay qualification test. 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This is the perfect event for thrill seekers to feel the feeling of free falling with the help of a tandem skydiving instructor. These events include transportation, the instructor, equipment, and the jump itself. For specific dates, call in or come into the Wild Boar. 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
1: From ABC News, I'm Dave Packer. Colt Gray, the teenager who carried out a mass shooting at Georgia's Appalachee High School in 2024, pleading guilty to 55 counts today, including murder. Teachers and two students were killed in the shooting, including 14-year-old Mason Schermerhorn. His sister, Alana Schermerhorn Wallace, testified during the plea hearing.
2: First, I was scared. I was shaking. But then when I got to around the end where I looked at him in the eyes, I kind of felt like I had the power, like he didn't control me anymore. And so I said everything I needed to say to him.
1: Gray faces life in prison. As the U.S. and Iran trade attacks, a delegation from Oman is in Tehran today meeting with Iranian officials.
3: Oman has emerged as an important mediator during this war, in part because of their location. They're directly across the Strait of Hormuz on the southern coast, and also because of their ties and their relationship with the Iranians.
1: ABC's Patrick Reivel. The new Gordie Howe Bridge between Canada and the U.S. over the Detroit River opened today, and due to President Trump's new tariffs on Canada, the U.S. was not invited to the opening ceremony. President Trump tonight to speak at the rescheduled White House Correspondents' Dinner after the threat of a gunman canceled the first try. 11 people charged today with causing the deaths of 7 migrants by trapping them inside a train container in sweltering Texas heat after they were smuggled into the United States. U.S. Attorney for the Western District of Texas, Justin R. Simmons.
4: This alien smuggling organization that facilitated the movement of these individuals opened the train car doors. There was one individual inside that then fell out of the car. They left that individual for dead there by the tracks in San Antonio.
1: LeBron James officially announcing he's going to the 76ers for the likely end of his career. 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
6: I'm Senior Airman Maria Washler. In Hawaii, Admiral Samuel J. Paparo hosted His Excellency Fernando Barros during an official visit to the U.S. PACOM headquarters. They reaffirmed to strengthen interoperability between the U.S. and Chilean armed forces. In Australia, the U.S. Marine Corps chartered the Matilda 1 to test and develop new tactics for coastal warfare. This 3-year initiative will enhance mobility and sustainment for forces operating in the shallow coastal waters of the Indo-Pacific. And in the Pacific Ocean, Military Sealift Command Combat Logistics Force ships are providing fuel and supplies during Exercise Rim of the Pacific 2026. The ability to resupply ships at sea is the logistics backbone that keeps the exercise sustained and ready. This has been your Pacific Pulse. I'm Senior Airman Maria Washler.
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8: LeBron James announced today that he's signing with the Philadelphia 76ers on a 2-year, $8 million deal. James posting on social media, quote, "I thought I was done when the season ended, but I still truly love this game and I have more to give. I believe I can help make the Philadelphia 76ers a championship team, and I am so excited to energize a new fan base," unquote. NFL Kansas City Chiefs head coach Andy Reid announced today that Patrick Mahomes has been cleared to fully participate in practice at the outset of training camp, adding, "We'll just take it day by day and see how he does." Mahomes tore the ACL in his left knee in week 15 last season. NFL on CBS lead analyst and former Dallas Cowboys quarterback Tony Romo was arrested overnight in the Milwaukee area on suspicion of operating a vehicle while under the influence.

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0: KFN Bavaria Radio News. I'm Sergeant Michael Bradel. Whether by retirement or separation, a soldier must eventually prepare to depart from the United States Army. In order to ease this transition, the Transition Assistance Program, or TAP, is in place to ensure that departing service members are taken care of. Armed Forces Network Bavaria sat down with Janelle Boy, the Transition Services Manager for U.S. Army Garrison Bavaria.
1: So the goal of the program is to, for us not to make a decision for the service member one way or the other. Their decision to stay in service is really solely their decision. Our goal and our focus is to make sure that we preserve all of the options available to them and make sure that we really equip them with the knowledge they need to make a really informed decision.
0: Boy also spoke about when soldiers are eligible to begin the program.
1: So the eligibility window is 18 months prior to their separation date and 24 months prior to the separation date if you're retiring. If a service member is going through a legal or a medical separation, then it's really important to start the TAP process as soon as possible.
0: Boy also talked about why TAP is important for leaders.
1: This really is a readiness and retention issue. So if you have a service member showing up to formation every day, and let's say that they're focused on, you know, how they're going to pay their bills when they get out, they're really not focused on the mission. We also have this kind of rushed last minute paperwork, so it can become a little bit of an administrative nightmare at the last minute. So if we're looking at all of those things combined, it really does become a readiness and retention issue.
0: For more information on the Transition Assistance Program, visit home.army.mil/Bavaria and search for the Transition Assistance Program. I'm Sergeant Michael Bradel, AFN Bavaria Radio News.

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0: on the Eagle. Disabling another ship. I'm Lee Silicera, Fox News. Central Command says it happened after the vessel attempted to get through the blockade of Iranian ports at least four times. As President Trump says, he's still considering massive new strikes on Iran.
1: The president has not made a decision, he says, on whether to resume major attacks on Iran following a collapse of a ceasefire.
2: We're locked and loaded. We're ready to go, but we're talking to them. So maybe there will be, maybe there won't be a tipping point.
1: Still, President Trump tells reporters he does not think Iran is yet ready to make a deal over ending its nuclear program and the war.
2: You know, despite what everyone says about the election, I'm not in a hurry. I'm not in a hurry. We have to do it right.
1: A Fox News poll finds a majority of voters oppose U.S. military action against Iran, and nearly two-thirds think the conflict will last at least a year.
0: Fox's Jared Halpern at the White House. Meanwhile, Saudi Arabia says it struck a port city in Yemen in response to Iran-backed Houthi rebel attacks on Saudi ships. A third death is confirmed from this month's flooding in Texas.
3: Texas Governor Greg Abbott announcing that someone trying to drive through floodwaters on Monday was swept away, giving a briefing after a flyover to assess damage.
4: And see the devastation that has taken place because of the rushing waters that continue to rip through communities.
3: Some parts of central Texas still unreachable after days of heavy rain last week.
0: Fox's Lisa Brady, Governor Abbott says while the Nueces River has crested, there's still possible danger downstream. The chief prosecutor of the International Criminal Court has been removed from office nearly 2 years after sexual misconduct allegations against him surfaced. The ICC's 125 member states voted to remove Karim Khan, a British barrister, by a large majority for serious misconduct and serious breach of duty. America's listening to Fox News.
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